0: drones. The Iranians can close the strait at a moment's notice whenever they want to.
1: Iran's already said signing on Sunday is definitely not happening. A police officer's under investigation over allegations they used artificial intelligence to create evidence. Derbyshire Police says it's reviewing potentially affected court cases. The government's announced a £132 million funding boost for after-school clubs. That's ahead of an expected under-16 social media ban. It's to fund activities to help children build skills and reduce isolation. And Emma Raducanu's booked her place in the final at Queen's Club. The British tennis number one won two matches in the space of a few hours. That's the latest. I'm Bev Rimmer.

So, tucking you up in bed if you're in the hospital with some lovely, easy-listening audio music. Lots of orchestral and also some singing as well. If you're listening at home, pour that glass of wine and relax, and probably in the nicest possible way, hopefully I'll send you to sleep. So from 1973, we have Nelson Riddle and his orchestra, and here we are with When the World Was Young.

fabulous Nelson Riddle. This whole program is designed for you to say at the end of it, they don't make them like that anymore.

Nat King Cole. I've always been a fan of Nat King Cole, and my father used to have his music, and I'm convinced that it was as a result of my father playing his music that it got me into a lifelong passion of soul music. And seen many documentaries on Nat King Cole. He was a great kind of accidental campaigner. That isn't to say that he campaigned for black rights, but he certainly went to places where he wasn't very welcome by a lot of people. A very brave man.

from his album Forever Billy Vaughan. That was a track called Dear Old Girl. Now, you could take that one of two ways, couldn't you? It could be, of course, the old-fashioned term for the wife, or it could be just, of course, your favourite horse. Let's go for the horse. It seems much more polite. Next, we have Paul Anka, and he's singing It's My Life.

Percy Faith. I often say on a Thursday night on my normal programmes at Hospital Radio Switch, you could bite lumps out of that and you could bite lumps out of that one, could you? Isn't that just gorgeous? That was a award-winning record from 1960. His arrangement of the Max Steiner melody, it gained him his second million-dollar seller, a million seller, actually, following another film theme, Moulin Rouge, in 1953. Things moved slowly in those days, didn't they? Hit in 53 and another big one in 1960.

Pat Boone, real name Charles Eugenie Boone, born in 1934. As you can tell, lots and lots of vinyl, because vinyl has a tendency to catch you out. And go on to the next track. Unmistakable tones now. Ray Conniff.

every time I see blueberries in the supermarket or eat blueberries, I genuinely think of that track. This is gorgeous. Love is Blue, Paul Mariah.

Love is Blue. And that was actually from Greatest Hits album orchestra Reader's Digest thingy. We've got so many Reader's Digest

Digest collections here, and if you are of a certain age, you may remember they were very, very high quality. Some of the boxes in here, I honestly don't believe they've hardly ever been opened. Here's Connie Francis.

0: From South Pacific, Some Enchanted Evening. When I was little, I remember the 45s coming out. Previously, of course, the clunky old 78s. And we didn't have many, but one of the early ones I remember was Perry Como, Black Label. I think it was RCA. One side was Magic Moments, and the other side was Catch a Falling Star. So I was sitting here thinking, I know what, I'll play one after the other. So here's Little John in about 1958, listening to this.
1: Catch a falling star and put it in your pocket. Never let it fade away.

Cyril Stapleton and the music called From the Music Man Till There Was You. Still Cyril Stapleton and his orchestra. Get your words out, John. Somebody who I used to like back in the 60s, as with so many of these soul artists, sadly his life was cut short all too soon, was Sam Cooke.

Do I Need to Tell You? Glenn Miller and In the Mood. I'm going to play a track from Antony Newley next, If She Should Come to You. And I'm looking at the sleeve notes of this album here, sort of damned with faint praise, really. Looked at objectively, Antony Newley's career has been one of consistent brilliance, marked by periods of occasional, quite wanton self-indulgence. Is that a compliment?

every time we say goodbye. I cry a little. Hospital Radio is switch. I do that on a Thursday between 8 and 10. And coming up to 10, it's gone. Those 2 hours have gone so quickly. And my goodness me, have these 2 hours gone very quickly. Hardly time to get one track on to the next and whoosh, an hour has gone. Goodness, it almost makes you breathless, doesn't it? Who have we got here? I know, some Brenda Lee.

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4: From the Sky News Centre at 2, Scotland's long wait to play World Cup football is over.
5: This is the moment the Tartan Army have waited since 1998 for, and for many of them it's their first ever experience of a World Cup, and they've enjoyed it, taking over the city for the day. Now it's about the team as they come up against the nation who have made it to the tournament against all odds. We've just seen a rousing rendition of Flower of Scotland. Scott McTominay and John McGinn are both in a team that is captained by Andy Robertson. It's Scotland versus Haiti here in Boston.
4: And that's Joe Rawson watching their tournament opener. Brazil and Morocco shared a 1-1 draw in their opening match in New Jersey, while Qatar scored a late equaliser in their 1-1 draw against Switzerland. The BMA union says strike action by resident doctors in England has been called off while its members consider a new offer. They had been due to walk out for 4 days next week in an ongoing row over pay. Iran insists a peace deal with the US will not be signed later. Yesterday, Pakistan's Prime Minister announced he expected the agreement to be finalised within 24 hours. Here's our Middle East correspondent, Adam Parsons.
6: The United States clearly wants a deal. Donald Trump is going to the G7 meeting in Europe. He's going to meet some Middle East leaders there. He's also going to want to mollify European leaders who think that, bluntly, this war has been a waste of time and is damaging global economies.
4: Three teenagers remain in custody after their arrest on suspicion of murdering a man in Essex. Police were called to Central Park in Chelmsford on Friday night, where a 21-year-old man was found. Today marks 9 years since the Grenfell Tower disaster. 72 people died and around 100 were injured in the UK's deadliest residential fire since World War II. And some parts of the country could be hotter than Los Angeles next week. Temperatures could reach 30 degrees Celsius because of warmer air coming in from the continent. That's the latest from the Sky News Centre. I'm Bev Rimmer.

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3: From the Sky News Centre at 3, Scotland are winning on their World Cup return. Joe Rawson's in Boston.
4: It's been more than 10,000 days since Scotland had last won at a World Cup, and that ended by Tom McGinn.
3: President Trump's adamant a deal to end the war with Iran will be signed today. Speaking on Truth Social, he says it'll open the Strait of Hormuz to all, but Tehran's already said it isn't happening. Planned strike action by resident doctors in England's been called off. They were due to walk out on Monday for 4 days in the long-running row over pay. Jenny Barsby has more details.
5: The British Medical Association has posted on social media saying it's secured a last-minute offer from the government. The union says that includes 4,500 extra speciality training places, as well as a 6.6% pay rise by April next year. The offer will now be voted on by members. The Health Secretary James Murray has said this is a positive and welcome development, and that the BMA have recognised that the country simply can't afford a pay rise this year.
3: Three teenagers remain in custody on suspicion of murdering a man in Essex. Police were called to Central Park in Chelmsford on Friday night, where the body of a 21-year-old man was discovered. Today marks 9 years since the Grenfell Tower disaster. 72 people were killed, with around 100 injured, in what was the UK's deadliest residential fire since World War II. An inquiry has since found serious failings in building safety and emergency responses. Looking further ahead to sport, and British tennis number one Emma Raducanu aims to secure her second career title this afternoon. That's in the final at Queen's Club. She hasn't lifted a trophy since her US Open triumph in 2021. Raducanu won two matches in the space of a few hours yesterday. That's the latest.

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0: This is nice, isn't it? 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I should very likely get bushwhacked.
1: Get out of it!
0: Nasty bushwhacking animal. 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Hit him right behind the left elbow. Now then, slowly back.
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0: Yes, I know that, but I mean, I think...
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3: From the Sky News Centre at 4, Scotland have been facing Haiti in their World Cup opener. Joe Rawson is in Boston.
4: John McGinn's deflected goal in the 20th minute means Scotland are on track for a historic win, but they've been holding on all second half. Haiti have been piling on the pressure and there's been a lot of desperate defending. The Tartan Army watching the conclusion of this with their hands over their faces, but they're ready to party when the full-time whistle blows. Scotland 1, Haiti 0.
3: Joe Rawson in Boston. The BMA union says strike action by resident doctors in England has been called off while its members consider a new offer. They'd been due to walk out for 4 days next week in an ongoing row over pay and conditions. Iran insists a peace deal with the US will not be signed later. Yesterday, Pakistan's Prime Minister announced he expected the agreement to be finalised within 24 hours. More from our Middle East correspondent, Adam Parsons.
5: The United States clearly wants a deal. Donald Trump is going to the G7 meeting in Europe. He's going to meet some Middle East leaders there. He's also going to want to mollify European leaders who think that, bluntly, this war has been a waste of time and is damaging global economies.
3: Three teenagers remain in custody after their arrest on suspicion of murdering a man in Essex. A 14-year-old boy is among them. Police were called to Central Park in Chelmsford on Friday night, where a 21-year-old man was pronounced dead. Today marks 9 years since the Grenfell Tower disaster. 72 people died and around 100 were injured in the UK's deadliest residential fire since World War II. An inquiry found serious failings in building safety and the emergency response. Police investigations into potential criminal charges are still ongoing. And Al Pacino's been given an award that recognises those who've increased the understanding and enjoyment of Shakespeare. The Oscar-winning actors appeared in many of the playwright's works and will portray King Lear in the upcoming film Lear Rex. That's the latest.

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4: From the Sky News Centre at 5, Scotland have kicked off their World Cup campaign with victory. Joe Rawson reports from Boston.
5: The Tartan Army have waited to be at a World Cup since 1998 and their team has secured them a historic win. Scotland beating Haiti 1-0 thanks to John McGinn's 28-minute goal. Steve Clark's side could have been further ahead in the first half, but the second 45 was all about holding on. It was nervy, there was desperate defending, but that, with some poor finishing from their opponents, sees them start the group with 3 precious points.
4: The BMA union says resident doctors' strikes in England have been called off while its members consider a new offer. They'd been due to walk out next week. The deal includes a 6.6% pay increase by April and the creation of more training posts. President Trump's adamant a deal to end the war with Iran will be signed today, but Tehran says that's not happening. Speaking on Truth Social, the US leader believes it'll open the Strait of Hormuz to all. Switzerland will find out later whether it can cap its population at 10 million. The country would become the world's first to introduce a limit. These residents have mixed views on a referendum that's been held.
6: I'd say it's a pretty good idea not to overpopulate Switzerland, then it goes out of control.
7: For me personally, I think it's a bad idea. I mean, as an immigrant myself, I've been living here for the past 5 years.
8: It's a terrible idea, I think. Catastrophic, actually.
4: More sports news, and Emma Raducanu aims to secure her second career title this afternoon in the final at Queen's Club. The British tennis number one hasn't lifted a trophy since winning the US Open in 2021. And some parts of the country are forecast to be hotter than Los Angeles next week. Temperatures could reach 30 degrees Celsius in the southeast of England. It's expected to be warmest on Thursday. That's the latest. I'm Bev Rimmer.

0: If you're wide awake right now, that makes at least two of us. Hello, I'm Derek Holman with another programme of Music and Humorous Chat. Welcome to you all. If you're comfortable, we can get started.
1: Okay.
2: Hello, hello, hello, hello, hello, hello, hello, hello, hello, hello, hello, hello, hello, hello, hello, hello, hello, hello, hello, hello, hello, hello, hello, hello, hello, hello, hello, hello, hello, hello, hello, hello, hello, hello, hello, hello,
3: hello, hello,
0: Good morning, everybody. If you can't sleep and wondering what to do next, why not join our party for the following 58 minutes? We have wakey-wakey music and complimentary chat just for you. The most terrifying word in nuclear physics may be whoops, but here at Hospital Radio Ipswich, we offer the most comforting five words, which are, this is the Insomniac's Toolkit.

Fory Cairns there with Salty Dog. Now, if any of you have a secret remedy for getting to sleep, please email us at itpeople@gmx.com. Be delighted to hear from you. But if you haven't any remedies, then, well, we'll all stay awake together. Yeah, now, raucous hour together. That's a good way of putting it, isn't it? Now, despite being wide awake right now, I hope you have the best possible day later on. We're wishing you get well, wishing you get home and listen to us online. We have a lot of wishes and hopes for you. We really do hope this is the start of a new era. Here he is, Willie Nelson. And he's in Graceland.

0: Dear old Willie there. Now, an IT girl used to be an attractive young woman, generally a celebrity who was perceived to have both sex appeal and a personality that was especially engaging. Nowadays, it's politically correct to refer to a listener of the Insomniac's Toolkit as an IT person. And here we have 10 steps to becoming just that. The first thing that we've come up with is, well, I say 10 steps, it's 8 actually, to be precise. Stop trying to please everybody. Oh, don't we all try and do that? 2, be approachable. 3, memorise designer names by heart. 4, show people you're the life of the party. 5, but be very prickly about which ones you go to, of course. No naughty ones. 6, confidence is the key. 7, acknowledge your faults. Oh dear, have I got time? And lastly, value your allies. Never a true word.
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0: You can also place your requests by dialing *800 from your Hospedia device, and that's free of charge.

David Ruffin, Walk Away From Love. I wonder if he's in relation to Jimmy. I'll look at that one up one day and see what the score is. Now, Hong Kong police are to use a special pump to unblock pipes in a woman's lavatory to try and recover part of a £185,000 ransom paid for the release of a kidnapped 10-year-old Chinese boy. The kidnappers are believed to have dumped their loot while being chased by police after he was freed recently. Torn banknotes were found in the lavatory's pipes and in two of the territory's sewage plants. Not too sure I fancy digging too deeply for that lot. Anyway, what do you think we should do? Yeah, I think you're quite right, actually. Jackie Wilson time. And he's getting higher and higher. Not quite sure what he's getting at, but anyway, I think it's all legal.

Right, at this particular point, we spring the speedy three on you. This is three questions, which we ask, we have half a dozen tracks maybe, then we come back and see how you've done. It's just a means of chewing over the questions for a while, making certain that you don't doze off really, I guess. They're a bit difficult this morning, I must admit. Okay, no, I'm never too sure it's morning or night. It's an ungodly hour, isn't it? Never mind. Anyway, launched in 19... This is question one, you've gathered that. Launched in 1957, which magazine and its subsequent spin-offs are overseen by which registered charity? Second question. They get more and more involved here. In medieval and Renaissance England, which laws regulated what clothing you could wear according to your position in society? Pat yourself on the back if you get that one. And lastly, question three. Which Christian feast day concerning the death of the Blessed Virgin Mary and her ascension into heaven is celebrated on August the 15th? OK. So we'll leave you with that lot. Writhing in agony, maybe, even trying to figure out what's going on while Georgie Fame entertains with Yeah, Yeah.

Georgie Fame, who else? Now, what have we got here? Well, I'm going to say to you, you can phone up and put a request in for later on. Even if you go home, you can listen to us at home on the internet, on one of these apps on your tablet or mobile phone. I mean, we're all over the place, so all you got to do is just sort of Google Hospital Radio Ipswich and it'll all come up bit by bit, I'm sure. And if you can struggle, it should be a struggle this hour, but if you remember the IT Club, I guess you'll bounce to your Hospedia device, which is alongside your bed. If you push the buttons that equal *800, you can put your name down for a request later on tonight. It must probably be about 8 o'clock to 10. Get your name in the queue there. So no matter where you are, whether you're listening to us in hospital on Hospedia or whether you're at home listening on hri.org.uk or one of the apps, makes no difference. You still get a request, don't you? You know, it's for free after all. So there we are. The only thing I'd sort of quickly mention is that though we're bouncing round listening to the Insomniac's Toolkit at this hour of the morning or the night, whatever it is, try and be aware that there are people around you that most probably are going or have managed to get to sleep. So it might be an idea not to shout at the answer phone machine. It might not be too popular if you do.

Edwyn Collins and A Girl Like You. Now, it came up to about halfway on our sort of Insomniacs party, really. So I just sort of let you know there's another 50% to go. No, don't turn off, please. OK, we have some sterling news now, stirring news even, from North Korea, which apparently proclaimed February a celebration month, calling on people around the world to celebrate Secretary Kim Il-sung. I never know how to pronounce his name. To celebrate his birthday as the greatest holiday in the world, because it gives pleasure and happiness to the Korean people, as well as other people around the world who love freedom and peace. And I'm just thinking to myself, I've got a vague idea I've missed something somewhere along the line. For goodness sake. That's how I felt.

Swinging blue jeans. Who else? The swinging hippie hippie shake. Okay, I've did a little bit of shaking there. How about you? As a matter of fact, wiggling your feet first thing in the morning, supposed to, when you wake up, supposed to keep you sort of in A1 condition, isn't it? There's all these sort of theories. Just a case of which one you really sort of think is going to pay dividends, I guess. Now, born in Rome, Ciotti began playing the guitar at the age of 12. Who is Ciotti, you say? It's Roberto Ciotti. From 1970 to 1972, he's a member of the jazz band Blue Morning. Then he started a solo career as a bluesman, a composer, and a professional guitarist. He collaborated with Chet Baker and Eduardo Bonato, amongst others, and his debut album was well-known was the well-known Super Gasoline Blues, released in 1978. Sadly, Ciotti died aged 60 following a long illness on December the 31st, 2013. And here he is with City Child.

0: There we are. Did you expect this when you first tuned in this evening? You thought, well, this hour of the morning, night, whatever it is, the in-between period, they're going to play sort of, you know, ballads and orchestral music, and they're going to try and woo me back to sleep. Sorry to have shocked you. Anyway, there we go. We're feeling a bit sort of rebellious, I think, this morning. Yes, I'm thinking to myself, why is everybody else tucked up nice and sleepy, and you and I are sort of bemoaning the problems of the world almost, aren't we? We'll get over it, though. Don't worry. And don't forget, you can email us with contributions, suggestions and comments, whatever you, or even complaints come to that, at itpeople@gmx.com. Look forward to hearing from you on that one. And I was just about to mention to you, I suppose we must be one of the few programmes in the world that encourages listeners to go to sleep if they can. A sort of turn off and start snoring request.
1: We were all feeling very, very depressed this morning. You've all come in and you've cheered us all up, and it's absolutely brilliant. You do a wonderful job. I'd like to take this opportunity to say thanks very much for all that you do for all the patients in hospital.

Jay Ferguson. And he's on Thunder Island. I wonder if it's all ready to go. Right, okay. Are you ready for the speedy three answers? I knew you'd be. At least I hope you would be, anyway. Question one, as you remember, was launched in 1957. Which magazine and its subsequent spin-offs are overseen by which registered charity? That's the Consumers Association. Been around forever and a day, they have, haven't they? Question two was, in medieval and Renaissance England, which laws regulated what clothing you could wear according to your position in society? That was the sumptuary laws. Give yourself a bonus if you got that one. And the third question was, which Christian feast day concerning the death of the Blessed Virgin Mary and her ascension into heaven is celebrated on August the 15th? Well, that is the Feast of Assumption. So how do you do with that lot? Wide awake, all three? Genius. I have nothing to say to you apart from the fact I'm full of admiration, completely and utterly.

0: LaBelle and Lady Marmalade. She disappeared quickly, didn't she? Right, now, worms have been set free from a laboratory. Campaigners raided a laboratory to free animals. They could only find worms. Members of the Animal Liberation Front freed hundreds of worms which were not being used in experiments. And then they got so upset they wrecked the computer equipment at the University of Central Lancashire in Preston. Oh dear, strange times we're living, aren't they? And lastly, from the Bridge End Recorder, you'll love this, listen carefully. Missing small black tomcat. Answers to the name of Sophie.
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Oh, Kenny Ball, I still love you. It's been a bit of a jazz morning for us, really, isn't it? Jazz night, whatever time of day it is. I don't know. I get confused. All I know is I'm feeling a bit sleepy. Anyway, what have we got next? Well, I'm not too certain. I think a silly story would do just the ticket, don't you? This is Gary Tomlinson, who became Britain's first motorised traffic warden using a 14-mile-per-hour electric scooter in Armsthorpe near Doncaster, South Yorks. If successful, the scooter could be adopted nationwide. I don't suppose he looks that particularly elegant, do you? Would you respect a policeman on a scooter while he's very feverishly pedalling away with one foot? Mind boggles, doesn't it?

That's a group named after this program. First Class. With Beach Baby. Yes, I admit, I got slightly swollen head this morning. I just thinking about that story, you know, the traffic warden on the scooter. You wouldn't expect a policeman on a scooter, but I think a traffic warden would be hilarious, don't you? Well, taking us up towards the end, I think it could be a run for home with Lindisfarne.

0: Ah, that must be the milkman dropping off the milk for the breakfast crew. That signals to me it's time to say thank you for your company. I'll be back at the same time, same place tomorrow. Now, don't forget you can get your request played between 8 and 10 tonight by dialing star 800 or Ipswich 704666. 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
4: From the Sky News Centre at 6. Scotland have marked their return to the World Cup after 28 years with a 1-0 victory against Haiti. John McGinn's first half strike proved to be the winner. These fans in Boston are hoping to see Steve Clarke's side push on in the tournament.
5: We've got 3 points. We're top of the division. So it's a good night, but we need to do a little bit more moving forward.
6: Unbelievable.
7: Unbelievable, mate.
8: I mean, it wasn't the best game, but I'll take the win.
4: Scotland's next game is against Morocco on Friday. Resident doctors in England won't be walking out for 4 days on Monday as planned strike action's been called off. A long-running row over pay will be discussed by the government and the BMA union instead. Our chief political correspondent John Craig has more.
9: The offer on the table for pay has not changed. It's an average 4.9% pay increase for resident doctors, rising to 7.1% for some of the lowest paid doctors. The BMA are hailing it as a breakthrough.
4: President Trump is adamant a deal to end the war with Iran will be signed today. Speaking on Truth Social, he said after it's signed, the Strait of Hormuz will be open to all. Iran said signing on Sunday is definitely not happening. Three teenagers remain in custody after their arrest on suspicion of murdering a man in Essex. A 14-year-old boy is among them. Police were called to Central Park in Chelmsford on Friday night, where a 21-year-old man was pronounced dead. Today marks 9 years since the Grenfell Tower disaster. 72 people died and around 100 were injured in the UK's deadliest residential fire since World War II. An inquiry found serious failings in building safety and the emergency response. Police investigations into potential criminal charges are ongoing. And we could be in for another spell of scorching weather next week, with temperatures reaching 30 degrees in places. Some areas could be hotter than Los Angeles. That's the latest. I'm AJ Walsh.

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Your bedside friend this Sunday morning on The Breakfast Show. It's Mark Ely. I hope you find yourself well. Thanks for tuning in. I will be looking after you for the next, well, for quite a while. You, me, and some great music, including these two tracks that we've just kicked off with, The Weeknd and How Do I Make You Love Me, and the ever-so-talented local lad with ginger hair that we all love and adore, Ed Sheeran and Peru, the first song this hour on The Sunday Breakfast Show, where you can get in touch with us 24/7, 365. So many ways you can do that. You will find us on social media, on our Facebook page and Twitter. Just search Hospital Radio Ipswich. Become a friend, click a like, and you will be up to date with all the latest information, everything that's happening with your favourite hospital radio service. Or, of course, you can drop us a message anytime you like on our voicemail service, 01473 704 666, that number. You can leave us a message, pretty much tell us what you like. You might want to request the song for the evening request program. We do that 7 days a week from 8 through till 10 in the evening. Tonight, you could get your song played on the radio. All you need to do is let us know what song you'd like to hear, who it's for, who you are, and maybe a bit of information about how you became friends, whether it's a relative. I don't know. Anything that you think's important that we should mention on the show this evening, and your request could be played between 8 and 10 this evening. Easy as that. Right, Peter Green will be here with you on the request program this evening from 8. Lots of great music to keep you entertained this Sunday morning. And right now, the beautiful Madonna. This is Crazy For You on Hospital Radio.

Madonna and Crazy For You on your bedside friend. It's Hospital Radio, where Mr. Norman Lloyd returns with the award-seeking backtracking from 10 o'clock this morning. And I've discovered that, you know what, I think I have the squeakiest chair in the world. I kind of road tested all the chairs in the studio this morning to make sure I went for the least of the squeaky chairs. I think I failed. This one's, yeah, a little bit squeaky, but it adds to the effect, doesn't it? Hospital Radio Ipswich, your bedside friend this Sunday morning with Mr. Norman Lloyd here from 10 o'clock. We look forward to that one. And don't forget, you can leave us a message on that voicemail service whenever you like, 24/7, 365. The answer phone is on, ready and waiting for you to send us a message. Even if you just want to say hello and get a little mention, we can do that. Right, coming up on the show, a beautiful song to play for you soon from Stevie Nicks. And I'll play you some Keane in the next 20 minutes or so, all on the way on Sunday's Breakfast Show.

Any a good thing to come out of Sweden, and definitely ABBA is one of those great things. Angel Eyes on your bedside friend this Sunday morning. It's Mark Healy with you on The Breakfast Show, wherever you're listening and wherever and with whoever you're listening. We are grateful that you are. Maybe you're a patient currently in the hospital and you've befriended someone on one of the beds next to you and thinks, well, you know, maybe I might get a song requested for them on the show tonight. You can do that. Maybe you've been a patient, you've formed a bond, a special relationship with your favourite hospital radio service, and now that you've gone home, you still want to be a part of Hospital Radio Ipswich, and that is great. We are so pleased that you feel that way. You may be listening via the TuneIn Radio app or various other ways that you can listen. We are grateful that you are here. Why not send us a little message and let us know that you are? It's Mark with you on The Breakfast Show, where of course Mr. Norman Lloyd returns from 10 o'clock this morning, and of course from 1 o'clock, as he does every day of the week, Chris Thorne is back with another edition of the Lunchtime Jukebox, 60 minutes of those age-old classic songs that are guaranteed to put you in a happy place and a happy space for that 60 minutes with great music and great memories to keep you entertained. Chris Thorne will be here from 1 o'clock today with the Lunchtime Jukebox. We look forward to that very much.

0: Cliff Richard and Sweet Little 16 on Sunday's Breakfast Show here on Hospital Radio. 50 years strong on the airwaves, and hopefully another 50 and beyond. Your bedside friend is here looking after you 24/7, 365. On the way then, in the next half an hour, Adele's drinking some wine. Yes, that's true. New Order, Have No Regrets. And Stevie Nicks, quite potentially, is going to set the room on fire. It's going to be an exciting half an hour, let me tell you.
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Bedside Friend Hospital Radio, taken from the album The Singles. The amazing sound of New Order, that's Regret. And let me tell you, no regrets here, just happy vibes and a happy place to enjoy the music this Sunday morning. It's The Breakfast Show with Mark Healy. I hope you find yourself well. I've got Stevie Nicks to play for you very soon. And of course, if that wasn't enough to keep you entertained, Harry Styles too. Right, she's on the wine already from her latest album, Adele, I Drink Wine. It's your bedside friend on a Sunday morning. It's Hospital Radio Ipswich.

0: The only regret I have, I wish that it was just at a different time. A most turbulent period of my life. Why would I put that on you? That's just like a very heavy thing to have to talk about. But because of that period of time, even though it was so much fun, I didn't get to go on and make new memories with him. There was just memories in a big storm.
1: Definitely music from the heart. Adele, I Drink Wine from 2021. On your bedside friend, it's Hospital Radio. It's Mark Healy with you on Sunday morning's breakfast show. Don't forget, the wonder that is Patrick Ead will be here with another gentle breeze from 4 o'clock this afternoon. Some great music and, of course, some great company to keep you entertained from your favourite Hospital Radio service. With music on the way very soon from Rockwell, I've got some Harry Styles lined up for you too soon. But before we do any of that, the amazing Stevie Nicks now. My favourite track from her. This is Rooms on Fire on Hospital Radio Ipswich.

Bedside Friend. Hospital Radio this Sunday morning playing Harry Styles and Watermelon Sugar. Don't forget then, from 8 o'clock this evening, Peter Green is here with our Sunday request show. 01473 704 666 if you'd like to have a request played on the show this evening. Leave us your name, what song you'd like to hear, if it's a dedication, who it's for, and maybe a little message, and we will play your requests out on the request show this evening from 8 o'clock. We look forward to doing that. Right, quite possibly one of the most random songs on the radio now. This is The Wonder Stuff and Size of a Cow on Hospital Radio Ipswich. The Sunday Breakfast Show is on, and you are very welcome along. This is Mark Ely with you.

0: unforgettable sound of the Jam with Absolute Beginners. On your bedside friend, it's Hospital Radio. Mark with you on this Sunday morning with The Breakfast Show. Thank you so much for joining us. It's always nice to have you on board. And don't forget, your favourite Hospital Radio service is available 24/7, 365, with various shows to keep you entertained, from 80s to the music from the stage and the screen. And of course, our man Tim Ward during the week, delving deep into our record library to find the best of the best from what has to be, and it has been said by the many, that we have Suffolk's and indeed East Anglia's biggest and most varied record collection. And Tim Ward is the man to delve deep into that record collection for you, and he does that all week long from Monday through till Friday from 10 o'clock. Tim Ward is here with 60 minutes of the best music you will find anywhere from our record library. And that, my friends, is something not to be missed.
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your bedside friend. Hospital Radio Ipswich on a Sunday morning, then home to music from the stage and screen. Mike Bug and Bob Davies here from midday with 60 minutes of the best music from the stage and the screen. And I mean, they know a lot about the stage and the screen, let me tell you. Right, some Blondie now. This is Hanging on the Phone.

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3: From the Sky News Centre at 7, Scotland manager Steve Clarke has praised the resilience and character of his team after they started their World Cup campaign with a 1-0 win against Haiti. John McGinn scored the winner in Boston as they secured the country's first victory at the tournament for 36 years. Clarke says it's a brilliant achievement.
4: They deserve it. They've been so good for their nation over the last 7 years. They deserve to be the team that's finally got another win on the board in the World Cup, so yeah, delighted for them.
3: Elsewhere in Group C, it finished 1-1 between Brazil and Morocco. Two men have been charged after thousands of pounds worth of equipment, kit and lion mascots belonging to the England football team was taken. The goods were discovered missing in the when the squad arrived in Kansas City on Friday night. President Trump is adamant a deal to end the war with Iran will be signed today. Speaking on Truth Social, he said after it's signed, the Strait of Hormuz will be open to all. Here's security and defence analyst Professor Michael Clarke.
5: The Strait of Hormuz, I'm sure, will open again, but it will never go back to the way it was, ever, because the Iranians now know, and we now know, how easy it is for them to close it. The modern technologies of cheap ballistic missiles, cheap drones, the Iranians can close the strait at a moment's notice whenever they want to.
3: Iran's already said signing on Sunday is definitely not happening. Planned strike action by resident doctors in England next week has been called off. It means they won't be walking out for 4 days from tomorrow. A long-running row over pay will be discussed by the government and the BMA union instead. Switzerland will find out later whether it can cap its population at 10 million. The country would become the world's first to introduce a limit. And the government's announced a £132 million funding boost for after-schools clubs ahead of an expected under-16s social media ban. The programme will fund sport, music and debating societies to help children build skills and reduce isolation. That's the latest. I'm AJ Walsh.

bedside. Friend is Hospital Radio at the weekend. Sunday morning on The Breakfast Show, this is Mark Ely keeping you company until 8. I hope you find yourself well, whatever you're up to, whatever you're having for breakfast. Enjoy it. And don't forget, the best place to hear the best music on the radio is here, your bedside friend. We are with you throughout your stay, where from 8 o'clock this morning, Rick Double will be here looking after you with some fantastic music. And then from 10, the award-seeking backtracking with Norman Lloyd. And of course, the Sunday Superstars. All happening on this morning here at Hospital Radio Ipswich. Your bedside friends.

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1: 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Coming up on staging the burnout of these twin solid rocket boosters at 2 minutes, 5 seconds.

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0: Hospital Radio Ipswich, your bedside friend on a Sunday morning. Welcome, Mark Healy with you on The Breakfast Show. You're looking really, really well. Don't forget, our breakfast show is here 7 days a week. It's great to have your company. Don't forget, from 10 o'clock this morning, Norman Lloyd returns with the award-seeking backtracking. He's got your Sunday superstars and some fantastic music to keep you entertained on a Sunday morning. It's Mark Healy with you this Sunday, Hospital Radio Ipswich.
1: Ladies and gents, this is the moment you've waited for. You've been searching in the dark, your sweat soaking through the floor. And buried in your bones, there's an ache that you can't ignore.

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0: 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We hope we find you well with the best feel-good music guaranteed to wake you up across Ipswich Hospital and beyond. Every Sunday morning, things are a little bit different on the schedule. From 9 o'clock, we take you back to some of those feel-good songs with Rick Double. He's here 8 through till 10, and of course, backtracking with Norman Lloyd between 10 and 12. 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

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This is The Breakfast Show, Hospital Radio Ipswich. 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

that's about it, my friends. The final few minutes of today's breakfast show. Over the last few hours then, we've laughed, we've enjoyed some great, great music, and it's been so much fun. We'll do it all over again tomorrow. Same time, same place. I'm here 7 days a week with the Hospital Radio Breakfast Show. Whatever you've got planned for the rest of your day, take care, look after yourself, and join me same time, same place tomorrow.

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3: From the Sky News Centre at 8. In breaking news, Prime Minister says a Russian Shadow Fleet oil tanker has been intercepted by UK forces in the English Channel for the first time. The Ministry of Defence says Royal Marine Commandos and specially trained law enforcement officers boarded a sanctioned vessel in the early hours of this morning. After 28 years away, Scotland have made a winning return to the World Cup. Joe Rawson is in Boston.
4: Scotland have beaten Haiti 1-0 in their World Cup opener, and there's one name the fans are chanting. John McGinn scored the only goal of the game in Boston, and manager Steve Clarke's delighted.
5: Resilience, character, everything about this group of players had to be on the pitch tonight, and it was.
4: They face Morocco next, and their fans know they'll need to improve.
6: It's a good night, but we need to do a little bit more moving forward.
4: The other group game saw Morocco draw 1-1 with Brazil.
3: Resident doctors in England won't be walking out for 4 days on Monday as planned strike actions being called off. A long-running row over pay will now be discussed by the government and the BMA union instead. President Trump says a deal to end the war with Iran will be signed today. Speaking on Truth Social, he said it's after it's signed, the Strait of Hormuz will be open to all. Iran's cast doubt on anything being signed. Around 8 in 10 people want tougher rules covering children's access to social media. A YouGov survey found 44% back a complete ban for under-16s. Ellen Room believes her 14-year-old son Jules died after an online challenge went wrong in 2022.
7: You've got children whose brains are not fully developed on platforms where they are feeding our children material. And, you know, we've talked and talked enough about algorithms. We know that this material is being fed to children. I just don't understand why we're just not taking it away and protecting them.
3: And Al Pacino has been given a Sam Wanamaker Award. It recognises those who've increased the understanding of Shakespeare. That's the latest. I'm AJ Walsh.

Hello, hello, good morning. Welcome to Sunday Breakfast, live on Hospital Radio Ipswich with me, Rick Double. Thanks to Mark Ely for the early breakfast show. Here for you every morning from 6 o'clock. Whether you're listening from hospital, from home or anywhere else in the world, because you can. You probably know that by now. Bedside Channel 1, online, smart speaker, the HR Ipswich app. However you're listening, thanks for your company. I'm looking forward to sharing some great music with you over the next couple of hours, some of which has been chosen by patients on Claydon and Starplin wards. If you're unfortunate enough to be in hospital, I do hope we're making your stay just a bit more comfortable. Don't forget we're here for you 24/7. Well, here we go. It's begun. The Men's World Cup has started. Kicking us off today, Fatlez Vindaloo from the 1998 Men's World Cup. Really important these days you call it the Men's World Cup, don't you think? Because there's a Ladies World Cup as well and it's just as exciting. But for the next 5 weeks, the Men's World Cup. I'll be playing a few World Cup songs throughout the show today. Coming up in the first half of the show, we've got a variation of the usual word of the day. Breakfast smoothie, and your mother should know when I play a song from my mum's vinyl collection. And it won't be a partisan Men's World Cup show. Scotland are at the tournament too, and after the 9 o'clock news, I'll be joined for Pause for Thought by proud Scotsman, hospital chaplain, the Reverend Dr. Paul Dempster, to level things up a bit. And we should just about be able to fit in Nature Watch. Now, talking of what's coming up, the Drifters are at the Ipswich Regent, Saturday, 20th of June. Some tickets still available.

from 1974, The Drifters, Down on the Beach Tonight. Just a reminder of that date, Ipswich Regent, Saturday, 20th of June. Time for Word of the Day. Bit of a twist to this Sunday's Word of the Day. No multiple choice. What's coming up now, you wonder? Well, I'm going to read you some words to a song that you almost certainly know, but you won't know it in English. So, today's words of the day are as follows. I've translated them for you from the language that they are normally sung in. Do you know the song? Okay, here they are. You ready? None shall sleep. None shall sleep. Even you, O princess, in your cold room, watch the stars that tremble with love and with hope. But my secret is hidden within me. My name, no one shall know. No. No. On your mouth I will tell it when the light shines, and my kiss will dissolve the silence that makes you mine. No one will know his name, and we must, alas, die. Vanish, O night. Set stars, set stars! At dawn, I will win. I will win. I will win. What do you reckon? Do you recognise the song? You'll kick yourself if you haven't got it already. Anyway, do you know the song? Have a think about it. And as is customary with Word of the Day, we'll play a little bit more music and we'll come back to it later. In the meantime, today's breakfast smoothie. Like to serve you up a breakfast smoothie on a Sunday morning. A wholesome, good for you entry on the Sunday breakfast music menu. Now, I say wholesome. It's actually quite a sultry breakfast smoothie today. Dave Stewart, Candy Dulfer, Lily Was Here. But it is smooth as well.

0: Today's Breakfast Smoothie, Dave Stewart, Candy Dulfer, Lily Was Here. Isn't that a great piece of music? There is a wonderful group of people here at the hospital who are known as the Ipswich Blanketeers, and I bumped into them yesterday and thought I'd pop in and have a chat with them. I've been taking a walk around the hospital on Saturday morning, getting some requests for Sunday breakfast show, and I saw lots of people walking down the corridor with beautifully made blankets, and I thought, I know what's going on here. It's the Blanketeers meeting day.
1: Yes, it is. We're the Ipswich Blanketeers, and we have a sister Blanketeer Association in Colchester that started it. But basically, we're lots of people who meet up once a month and bring blankets that we've made. There's wool donated, and the blankets are given out on the wards to end-of-life patients. I believe the nurses try and match them with mum's favourite colour flower or dad's football team or yeah, something that suits them.
0: That's really nice. I should have mentioned I'm with Karen and Mandy from the Blanketeers. We did meet once before. If I can just paint a picture, we are in what is now called the Kitchen Works restaurant. Used to be Courtyard. It's the same place. It's bigger. It's bright and it's lovely. And you meet here once a month, is it, Mandy?
2: Yes, we meet up once a month. So the dates depend. It's usually around the middle of the month. That's what we do. And we meet for 2 hours on a Saturday morning between 11 and 1.
0: If I can paint a picture, there are lots of people coming in with these beautifully knitted and crocheted blankets. They must really make such a difference. Do people actually use them immediately in the wards?
1: Yes, yes. Once they're given out, they become the patient's property. So the patient or the patient's family take them home. They become theirs.
0: Because you go on a ward and there's the clinical whiteness to it. And your blankets?
1: I think what it does is it turns a sterile environment into a bit of a home. And also, if the patients are able to walk around, it does identify their own bed, because they all look so similar, don't they?
0: Yes, they do. And they're beautifully presented. Do you actually... So when the blankets are made, they're brought here... They have bows around them, there's little cards and so on. Do you actually get to present them to the patients, or do you pass them over to staff and they do that?
2: There's a team, the butterfly team within the hospital, distribute all the blankets for us. So it's there. Once we hand them in on a Saturday morning, and then they distribute them. And again, as Karen says, they go between, you know, whether they're male blankets or female blankets, and they try and tie them into their patients. Sometimes a patient will have two, because they'll have family that live in different areas of the country, and they then retain the blanket when their parent or mum or whatever passes away. So then it's a keepsake that they've always got. So we get quite a lot of thanks from the families to say how much they appreciate it, because they can then... I mean, I've met people that have still got their blanket 6 years on.
0: That's lovely. And they are so bright, they're so beautifully presented. Since I saw you last time, Mandy, as well, you now have toy sales as well. I've read about it on your Facebook page.
2: Yeah, so we're doing toy sales the first Thursday morning of every month, and literally it's toy sales or little cardigans. Our group knit different items for us and we sell them. And so far we've raised £1,500 towards the Time Garden Appeal, so that's really good.
0: Fantastic. If you want to know more about the Time Garden Appeal, the Butterfly Appeal, which I think is still ongoing, have a look at Colchester Ipswich Hospital's charity website. You'll find everything on there. This looks like a lovely place for people to get to. It's not just about donating the blankets. This is a nice get-together, isn't it?
1: It is. It's social. We have a lot of people from all different walks of life, and for some, this is quite a big part of their social life. They come here for a couple of hours a month. Some bring blankets, some just chat, drink tea, coffee, have a biscuit, catch up. Yeah, it's a nice, warm, friendly environment.
0: Well, talking about catching up, it was lovely to catch up with both of you. Thanks for joining in. Appreciate it. Thanks for what you do.
3: Thank you.
0: Bye-bye. Okay,
3: thank you
0: very
3: bye
0: much. Now.
3: Bye.
0: You can hear from the babble of conversation in the background that it's just a lovely place to be. Once a month in the Kitchen Works restaurant, they're called the Ipswich Blanketeers. If you would like to join, have a look at their Facebook page, Ipswich Blanketeers. They're always looking for wool donations as well. So if you've got some balls of wool kicking around that you're not going to do anything with, Ipswich Blanketeers would be really pleased to receive them. And it was a pleasure to bump into them. Thanks to Karen and Mandy for taking time to chat with us here on Hospital Radio Ipswich. 8:20-ish. That's all you need to know on a Sunday, isn't it? Does the time really matter? I hope it doesn't. And thanks for listening. It's time for some requests. As I said, I bumped into Karen and Mandy and the Blanketeers when I was taking a wander around the hospital yesterday to get some requests for today's show. And you meet some really interesting people when you walk around the wards and you talk about music. Mary on Starplan Ward, she's one of them. She's chosen Layla by Eric Clapton, or rather Derek and the Dominoes. Just 2 weeks ago, she saw Eric in concert in Amsterdam. She loves her music, Rod Stewart, Adele, Tina Turner, amongst the many artists she's seen perform over the years. Her best story was that she and her husband used to help Chris Evans arrange his Carfest events when he was on Radio 2. Do you remember them? Chris had a fantastic car collection, and Mary and her husband would get his cars to where they needed to be for Carfest, and yes, she proper got to drive them. Wow. Someone else who likes his music is Philip. Philip's on Claydon Ward. Good morning to you if you're listening, Philip. He's asked for We Will Rock You by Queen, who he saw in the early 70s, just as they were starting to become famous at the Blackpool Opera House, capacity 3,000. Quite a venue. He also saw Slade, Alvin Stardust, David Bowie and Rod Stewart perform there. He said that Slade had no warm-up act. They just came on stage and they belted it out through 20 9-foot-tall speakers he couldn't hear for a week or more afterwards. And on another occasion, he booked tickets to see The Shadows, unaware they were staying at the same hotel as the one he was in. Ended up having a drink with Hank Marvin. Mary, Philip, thank you for sharing your stories. This is Hospital Radio Ipswich.

Queen, We Will Rock You, and before that, Derek and the Dominoes. Thanks to Mary and Philip for those requests. Well, I think the Ipswich Blanketeers, the next meeting, 11th of July. Get it in your calendar. Would you like to choose the music we play on Hospital Radio Ipswich? You can, you know, if you'd like to, get in touch. Peter Green will be here between 8 and 10 this evening for our request show. 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And we'd love it if you would follow us on our Hospital Radio Ipswich Facebook page. The latest story we posted on there is Brian Davidson, who hosts the Good Times radio show Saturday morning. It's such a good listen. You must tune in if you've not tried it already. I'm sitting in for him next week because he is going to watch his daughter take part in the next fundraising event on behalf of Colchester and Ipswich Hospital's charity. She's taking the big jump. She's going to be taking part in the skydive day. Yes, she is. So lots of luck to her. If you'd like to read a little bit more about it, have a look on our Hospital Radio Ipswich Facebook page. So did you hear it earlier? Rather than the usual word of the day, which I know will upset some of you because you like to play, a bit of a twist to it this week, wasn't it? I read you some words to a song you will know, but you normally hear it in Italian. None shall sleep, none shall sleep, even you, O princess, in your cold room. Watch the stars that tremble with love and with hope, but my secret is hidden within me. My name no one shall know, no, no. On your mouth I will tell it when the light shines, and my kiss will dissolve the silence that makes you mine. No one will know his name, and we must, alas, die. Vanish, O night, set stars, at dawn I will win. I will win. I will win. So your challenge was to simply translate that to Italian

my favourite piece of opera, and my favourite ice cream jingle. Don't you think they just follow on beautifully? Used to be Greensleeves, didn't it? This is the ice cream van that drives around our estate in the summer. Oh, couldn't resist it. From Puccini's Italian opera, not that, the Pavarotti song from Puccini's Italian opera. Now, there's a bit of a disagreement in terms of how one should pronounce this. Is it Turandot, or, if you think the leading character was French, Turandot? The story tells, in case you wondered what on earth all those words were about, the story tells how the opera's main protagonist, Calaf, is sure in his plans to marry Princess Turandot, as he has challenged her to find out his name by morning. If she cannot learn his name by the time the sun rises, she has to marry him. Try it. See if it works. So there you go. Nessun dorma, none shall sleep. There you go. Every day a learning day. While I think of it, for the first time since I was a kid, I don't have a men's World Cup wall chart to sustain me for the next 5 weeks. So if you've got a spare one and you don't need it, it's Rick Double, Hospital Radio, Ipswich, Heathrow, IP45PD. Much appreciated. Thank you so much. 8:35, Sunday, 14th of June. You might know this, but if you don't know this, I think it's probably important that you do. 2026 marks the 250th anniversary of the birth of Suffolk-born artist John Constable. Opera, art, hey, it's all here on the Sunday Breakfast Show, who would become one of the most important of all British painters. To commemorate his life and work, Colchester and Ipswich Museums are presenting Constable 250. It's a programme of exhibitions and activities, at the heart of which will be three landmark exhibitions at Ipswich Christchurch Mansion. The exhibitions have already begun. They run till February next year, but the biggest of all the exhibitions is between the 11th of July and the 4th of October, which features the iconic The Haywain on loan from the National Gallery. Isn't that fantastic? Coming to Christchurch Mansion, it's the painting's first ever visit to the county it depicts, and it's accompanied by preparatory sketches. Wow. Got to go and see that, haven't you? Just got to go and see that. Do you remember some time ago The Kiss came to the mansion, Rodin's sculpture, The Kiss, 2018, I think it was. It was on display.

display there. And walking in the room, it was one of those hairs up on the back of your neck moments. It was fabulous, and I'll be looking forward to seeing the Hawaiian. I recently went, well, I say recently, might have been winter time, but it was while our most, no, we got a new mayor. Anyway, when Stephen Long was mayor, his mayorship ended in May, I believe, he had one of his fundraisers in Christchurch Mansion, and it was a guided tour. If you've not done it before, it's fascinating. And there's actually a cello there, Constable's cello is in the mansion, and I think it's going to be renovated so that it can be played again. Isn't that great? Constable's cello. Reminds me of that Morecambe and Wise sketch, I think it was, about owning a Stradivarius and a Da Vinci, but unfortunately Stradivarius painted the picture and Da Vinci made the violin. Something like that. Anyway, 11th of July, you've got to go and see it. Make a note. We have a new presenter on HRI who has a Tuesday evening show at 8. It's called the Dr. NJ Feelgood Show, and it does exactly as it says on the tin. I listened in to Nana Jane's show during the week, and this song featured in her playlist. And I thought I'd play that myself on Sunday from the remake of A Star Is Born. Lady Gaga, Bradley Cooper, Shallow.

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1: Big congratulations to Colchester and Ipswich Hospitals Charity and everybody who took part in the ab sale. The amount raised has topped £60,000. Congratulations, everyone involved.

I said at the start of the show that there's a World Cup theme to today's Sunday breakfast, and this was the easiest your mother should know choice for a long while as the Men's World Cup kicks off this week. From 1970, when the tournament was also hosted in Mexico, and when England probably would have made the final had Gordon Banks' food not been poisoned and Gerd Müller hadn't been playing for Germany. But we probably wouldn't have beaten Brazil, would we? From the England World Cup squad, back home.

football anthem ever, in my humble opinion. Do you know, my mum tells me that I watched the 1966 World Cup final at age 7 and I can't remember it. That's tragic, isn't it? I heard Sting being interviewed recently talking about the Police 1978 hit Roxanne, and I wonder if, like me, you didn't know this. At the start of the song, you hear laughter. Now, you have to listen carefully to know why they laugh. As the recording began, Sting sat on a piano thinking the lid was shut, but it wasn't. You listen carefully and you'll hear it. Here it comes.

gorgeous, gorgeous, gorgeous. I played a song earlier from A Star Is Born, Lady Gaga, Bradley Cooper. That was the remake. The original there, Barbara Streisand, Evergreen. There was a theme to last week's Sunday Breakfast show as well. I don't do too many themed show, but it seems we've had one after the other. Last week's Sunday Breakfast theme was Sunshine After the Rain, when I played an hour of songs connected to the rain and an hour of songs connected to the sun. Didn't play this one.

Elkie Brooks, Sunshine After the Rain. I remember seeing her at the Ipswich Gaumont, as it was then, before it became the Regent. Always fascinating talking to patients when you have a walk around the wards, listening to them share stories about some of the bands they've seen in places like the Gaumont, the Regent, Bath Hall. That's the one where there's been some fabulous bands over the years, big names too. Taking us to the news at 9. 10 years since this song reached number 2 in the charts. Justin Timberlake. Can't stop the feeling. Well, it's HRI.

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3: From the Sky News Centre at 9. Sir Keir Starmer says a Russian Shadow Fleet oil tanker has been intercepted by UK forces in the English Channel. It's the first time that an operation like this has been carried out in British waters. The vessel has been moved to anchor off the south coast, where it will be monitored. Our security and defence editor Deborah Haynes says it will be interesting to see the reaction.
4: The key to listen out for next will be obviously reactions from Vladimir Putin. It's another humiliation for him. They carry 75% of Russia's sanctioned oil, which is a vital financial chain for Russia. That is the justification for capturing these vessels.
3: Scotland fans are celebrating their first win in a World Cup since 1990. The 1-0 victory over Haiti came after a goal from Aston Villa's John McGinn. It means they top Group C with the Tartan Army in Boston on cloud nine.
5: Scotland, come on, we're winning it.
6: We get through again, but a win's a win.
5: John McGinn again.
7: Absolutely amazing.
8: He's a wonderful player.
9: He's a super John McGinn.
10: Oh, that was terrifying. I was holding my breath the entire time, but we did it! Yeah!
3: Iran's cast doubt that a deal to end fighting with the US will be signed today. The US president claims it could be, saying the agreement will mean the Strait of Hormuz will be open to all. Today marks 9 years since the Grenfell Tower fire. 72 people died and around 100 were injured in the UK's deadliest residential fire since World War II. An inquiry found serious failings in building safety and the emergency response. Police investigations into potential criminal charges are ongoing. Around 8 in 10 people want tougher rules covering children's access to social media. A YouGov survey found 44% back a complete ban. And Nestori Irancunda has become Australia's youngest World Cup goalscorer at the age of 20. The Watford winger scored in the 2-0 win over Turkey in Vancouver overnight. That's the latest. I'm AJ Walsh.
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Now, you know as well as I do that something should be playing there, and it's not playing. There it is. Just some quiet encouragement. Listen carefully to the words to this song. It's the Brian Davidson Band.

0: What did you think about that? I'm joined in the studio by the Paul. Reverend Dr. Paul Dempster. Thank you.
1: Sorry, I remind you my name.
0: He's
1: flapping a little bit today. I have to say, getting a fag paper in between that song and then that one not playing. Oh my goodness. That was hard.
0: There you go. That song. Now, I said it's by the Brian Davison Band. It's actually not by the Brian Davison Band. Brian hosts a show on a Saturday morning, and he just put that song together using AI.
1: It's quite scary, that, isn't it?
0: It's so clever.
1: Goodness me. We're going to have back catalogues of songs that bands have never actually produced.
0: Well, a little while ago, I discovered a song. I think I was on Instagram or doing something that I shouldn't have been doing. It was probably Instagram. And it was so good. Sounded a bit like Lou Rawls. And I sent it to my daughter and I said, you've got to listen to this. It's fantastic. So she sort of searched this guy's name and he doesn't exist.
1: Wow.
0: So they've actually said this is like Paul Dempster singing whatever. And it's not him and he's not singing it. The whole thing is AI and it's
1: that's
0: genius.
1: Quite scary, actually. I must admit, I still like the skill, and maybe that's where live bands will really work, is there's something about the skill of an instrumentalist and hearing them knock out a half-decent tune and seeing it in front of you must be something else.
0: Or when a song doesn't play, seeing it in front of you, me fumbling around trying to find something else
1: I was
0: else
1: almost
0: to do.
1: Falling off the seat, dear listener, after giving him a credit that was up there with Terry Wogan. I was falling off the seat as we both watched and we pressed play and nothing happened, but there we go.
0: That's how it goes. You get the timing to the news perfectly and then your next song doesn't play. But starting off the second half of Sunday Breakfast today, Ed Sheeran, Castle on the Hill. Yeah. Opening line of that song, when I was 8 years old, I broke my leg. I wonder if he came to Ipswich Hospital.
1: Well, do you know what? That's possible, isn't
0: it? It's possible, yeah. I wonder if you were one of the lucky ones to see him perform another of his pop-up gigs.
1: Down at the Harbourside, was it the Riverside?
0: Twice he's done that now.
1: That's quite something.
0: I think this was more of an arranged pop-up thing. I think the other one, he just turned up on the Cornhill steps with an amp and a guitar and just did it. I think there was quite a bit of security and pre-planning there.
1: I think actually as well, he's bringing out a new line of amplifiers. Not that that's got anything to do with it, but he's now signed a contract with Orange big time. And I did wonder if there was any connection there. But what do I know? I still think it's lovely. It does something for the local community. And I tell you what, he's heard and he's seen. And isn't he an ambassador for the area?
0: Yes, he is.
1: And I like that. His roots are still in the local area.
0: What I love about him, and I hope I've got it right, is he just seems like a normal guy. You know, if you and I bumped into him, he'd have a chat with you.
1: Yeah, I think
0: you'd feel comfortable in his company.
1: Aye, I like that.
0: I like that in people.
1: Yeah.
0: It's a bit of a World Cup themed thing today.
1: I know, Paul. I picked a song and I regretted it almost instantly because I'm not sure that the song that I picked has actually carried all these years.
0: Well, I made a point of saying that it's not a partisan Sunday Breakfast today, that you're here to level things up a bit because Scotland are represented at the World Cup. The first thing I did when Paul came into the studio was to say, have you heard the Scotland score? Because I knew it would be on the news. And many's the time in the past when he has arrived in the studio after Scotland have played a rugby match on the Saturday.
1: That's it, because I want to watch the match.
0: And he wants to watch it live, in inverted commas, and the 9 o'clock news has blurted out the result. So I didn't want that to happen today with the Haiti match. Just while, so as I said, it's World Cup themed. My friend Tim is listening in today, and he reminded me of something just fantastic. You might not be quite old enough to remember this, Paul, because Tim and I are a bit ahead of you. Back in the 1970s, when you got your Esso petrol, for 4 gallons of petrol, you would get a World Cup coin.
1: Goodness me.
0: A little silver World Cup coin. And it wasn't until you opened it if you knew it was going to be Bobby Moore or Alan Ball. And if you got on well with the guy that sold you the petrol, he'd have a little tub of spares and you'd try to do a swap while you were there. And then you would put them in this magnificent presentation card. You'd press your little silver coins in.
1: Goodness me.
0: And Tim says, Tim Ward, you know Tim, he says he's still got his collection in the loft.
1: Wow. A tiger in every tank. Are there other petrols out there? But there we go.
0: That is a fabulous memory. And I remember too, you used to get Apollo coins.
1: Do you know what? What you probably paid for a tank full of petrol is what we pay a litre just now.
0: A coin for 4 gallons.
1: Oh, that's something else, isn't it?
0: Paul, it's lovely to see you. we always have a chat either side of the reason you're here, which is pause for thought. And for those of you that haven't listened to Sunday Breakfast before, let me tell you about Pause for Thought. The chaplains pop in, we have a chat, you choose some music, we have a chat.
1: Absolutely.
0: We chat some more. I play one less song in the second half because we chat, but that's okay.
1: I like that.
0: But Pause for Thought is all about the chaplains, and it's all about you. The chaplains are employed by the hospital to provide pastoral, spiritual and religious care for patients, relatives, carers, visitors, staff, volunteers. I think that's important. You're not just here for the patients.
1: Absolutely.
0: Here for everyone.
1: We're absolutely here for everybody.
0: Here to listen and to offer compassionate and confidential support to people of all faiths and beliefs, as well as those who do not identify with any particular faith or belief system. The chapel is at the north end of the restaurant, beyond what's now called the Kitchen Works restaurant. And if you would like to talk to the chaplains, for whatever reason, have a chat with a member of the ward staff and they'll fix it up for you. Because you are here just to say hello to people.
1: Absolutely.
0: See how they are.
1: It's collecting the stories of the day or the stories of a life and hearing what different people have been up to and almost journeying with them as they journey through hospital. And for staff, it's that bigger picture of seeing pictures of their kids, watching them get married. And it's also been there through the difficult times. And I guess it's that little oil in the machinations and wheels of the hospital and just trying to keep the place running and doing our little bit to be able to help and support.
0: Yeah. I like to think when I call by a bedside on a Saturday morning to ask if someone would like a request for the show, it makes a little difference. And I know you make a huge difference when you walk around. So if you see Paul today, pull him over, say hello.
1: Oh, huzzah. That
0: Paul,
1: sounds good.
0: The mic's yours, my friend.
1: Listen, I just want to say you didn't spoil the score for me. My mum phoned me and spoke to me this morning and asked me if I'd heard the score, to which I said no. And before I could say, don't tell me, I've got the match taped, told me that we'd beaten an absolute premier team. I mean, one of the top, Haiti, who I believe have beat us before. Do you know, it started the heightened hints, the adverts, the jostling for the overinflated tickets, support for your tribe, your clan or colour, the chants and bravado. Football has it all. Well, that's if you're into football. I have to say, as we said earlier, I think I'm more of a rugby man. Mind you, I have enjoyed the ladies' teams. There's been something refreshing about their sportswomanship that captured many commentators. A distinct politeness, a sense of fairness, less of the theatrics that has held sway in the man's game. For me, these new players were the role models that moved beyond a gendered role. The football was skillful and good. Their behaviour was better. I, for one, had found a new sense of hope. Hope in a brighter future for the game, which, if you've grown up in Scotland, has in the past been marred by sectarian squabbles, based not on any real religious ideology, but certainly hijacked by it. The ladies' team showed me an honesty that had been missing for some time. And back in the 70s, as a very young child, I was proud of being Scottish because I was singing along with Ali and his tartan army. And at that time, we were representing a nation, the United Kingdom, and a country, Scotland. For the first time, we didn't have the backing of England or their bravado because they were well and truly out. We had to represent everyone. And that summer, which I remember as being gloriously hot, we hoped and prayed for an outcome that really was in the land of miracles. And all things considered, it gave us a brief moment of hope. Out came the tartan tammies, the local kickabouts, the parties and fans, mostly behaving civilly, singing and dancing and making fools of themselves. Something that continues to today when you watch the fans at a Scotland match. Knowing, always knowing, deep down, we didn't have a chance, but we always had hope. And I took those heady days as something about it being okay not to always be the winner. Taking part and having an excuse to be a gracious host at a party, now that was something different. And at school, we recognised that there would always be in life somebody bigger, better, faster or more. But the pride of representation, using your skills for your nation, that was something. And representing well meant that the minority who hijacked the game for other purposes gradually got drowned out by the legion of fans who would say, with their tartan tammies on, "It's only a game," who would laugh and cry, who would drink a village dry and come home again as gentle men and women. My hope is that hope remains. Hope in the excellence, good play, honesty, kindness, drive, ambition, pride, honour, altruism and skill. My hope is that many will aspire not to be footballers, but to be good team players and members of a community that supports each other.

0: had to be done. And I'm actually quite glad with the scores the way it's gone. So I'm sure the porters will have something to say to me on the way round today. But it was either that or Caledonia. I was going to play that one for you. So.
1: It's possible that that's the first time it's been played, not on this show, but actually on Hospital Radio at Twitch. I had to ask the librarian to get that one in.
0: I was going to say, that's a kind of rare one. Mind you, I try and do that. It's a bit like Google. You type into Google and you try and type in a set of words to see if it can't come up with an answer, and you get a prize for doing it. And so my one is to try and pick the most obscure song I can possibly find and see if it has not been played on Hospital Radio. So I'm rather happy with that too.
1: I thought it was great. And I genuinely believe that the Men's World Cup will be a better place for having Scotland there.
0: Do you know
1: Scotland
0: what? I'm looking forward to it. I'm grinning like a Cheshire cat today. I'm quite enjoying it.
1: I'm an Englishman, but I would love Scotland to do well as well. My eldest daughter lives in Canada. I would like Canada to do well. So, you know.
0: You just wish these things. I tell you what, the Scots will never book more than one match in advance. So none of them, you know, everybody will be doing a mad scrabble at work to try and get extra days off and to stay for an extra week or two. That'll be their wallop, though. We'll be home shortly. And to be honest, we'll have enjoyed ourselves while we're there.
1: While we were off air, I was just talking to Paul about the, I don't know if any of you remember, the Home International Championships. I think they were held annually, England, Scotland, Ireland, Northern Ireland and Wales, men's football back in the 70s. And my brother-in-law and I went to an England-Scotland match at Wembley. Mm-hmm. And we were surrounded by Scots. Mm-hmm. There were far more Scots than English there that day. And at halftime, this Scottish guy in front of me turned around and he said, do you want a beer? And I thought, you know, we were going to walk to the bar together. Mm-hmm. And I said, yeah, okay. And he bent down, he unzipped his Adidas bag, and he pulled a beer out and handed it to us, which was bewildering because my brother-in-law and I were actually frisked when we went in.
0: Is that right?
1: And he'd just gone in with this Adidas bag of McEwan's. It was
0: so
1: funny.
0: Standard procedure to have your carry-out with you, most definitely.
1: Paul, since you chose that song, can we just review that? If you have you got a moment?
0: Absolutely. What can I say?
1: Scotland are the greatest football team. So Argentina 1978, that was when that came out. The first match, Scotland won.
0: Did we?
1: Peru.
0: Right, well, there you go.
1: I haven't finished saying what I'm saying. Scotland won, Peru 3.
0: You're a rascal.
1: The second match, Scotland won, Iran won. The third match, though, mm-hmm. and as I was reading this, the memory just flooded back. Scotland beat Holland 3-2, and they actually finished third in their group, same points as Holland, but they went out on goal difference. Mm. And as I read that result, the memory of little Archie Gemmell scoring that wonder goal against Holland came into my head. It's one of the best goals ever scored. He skipped past three Dutch guys and then chipped it over the keeper. David Coleman commentating, a brilliant individual goal by this hard little professional has put Scotland in dreamland.
0: Yeah, and it did. It gave us that moment of hope. It was moments
1: Holland,
0: of hope.
1: Put Scotland 3-1 up.
0: Mm. Yeah.
1: When you were about to say something and you want to tell someone not to listen to it, what's it called?
0: I don't know. Hurt your ears or
1: something like that. If you don't want to know the Scottish result from last night, just cover your ears for a moment. There is an expression for it.
0: I think there is. It must be.
1: To me about 10:02 this morning. Yeah. So I'm going to just tell you the overnight score from the Scotland match.
0: 10-0. Oh, sorry.
1: Scotland beat Haiti 1-0. Next match against Morocco. Third match against Brazil. You know, if they beat Morocco, there's a very good chance of going through to the next round.
0: To be honest, we're just looking to keep up our record of drinking the local towns dry so they actually have to import lots of lemonade and iron brew. That's
1: I do hope it's going to be a great tournament. One of the things, I know VAR has its fans and its people that really don't like it, but there was a match recently where a guy took a dive. It was the most blatant dive when you saw it played back. The referee thought a defender had tripped him, booked the defender. Mm-hmm. VAR said, no, come and have a look at this. Apparently, strictly speaking, they shouldn't have done that. But the ref went over, saw it was a trip, cancelled the yellow card for the defender, gave it to the guy that tripped.
0: I think it'd be nice actually to stop that kind of type of play. I just don't like it. I really don't.
1: At World Cups, it's so important.
0: Need honesty.
1: I abhor cheats. I just cannot abide a cheat.
0: You really want an honesty, because these are meant to be the role models that our children and others look up to. And if they see it's okay to do wrong and do that unsportsmanlike behaviour, it's not good.
1: 5 weeks we've got of it. So, next time you come back.
0: Next time we come back, we'll be talking about something different. I can guarantee you that. We'll not be doing the football, and we'll certainly not be doing Scotland.
1: Might be Scotland in the semi final, Paul. You never know that far down the line. Paul, as always, thank you so much for coming in.
0: It's been my pleasure.
1: Love your company.
0: Thank you.
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1: Thank you.

My thanks as always to Paul for coming in, and one of the chaplains will be here for Pause for Thought around 10 past nine every Sunday morning. In the meantime, it's time for some more requests. Alan on Claydon Ward, he made it really easy for me. Anything country, he said. So I've chosen Lainey Wilson. But first, if you are needing a coffee or a bite to eat today, the Costa Cafe near to the main entrance, that's the South Wards, is open from 9 till 7. I know I normally do requests from patients and staff, but I popped in there yesterday, had a chat with Faith and said, are you open on a Sunday? And they are, and some of the restaurants are closed Saturday. So Costa Cafe, South Wards, 9 till 7. Faith, who works there, asked me to play anything by the Smiths. I've gone for How Soon Is Now. It's nearly 7 minutes long. Can't promise I'll play it all. But thanks, Faith. Hope the choice is good with you.

Well, that's what happens when the patients and the chaplains choose the music. You get Derek and the Dominoes. You get Queen. You get Andy Cameron. Didn't see that one coming, did you? You get the Smiths. And you get Lainey Wilson featuring Miranda Lambert. Good Horses. Lovely song. Time for Nature Watch. When I talk about things we've seen in the past week, or things you might need to know about or might like to know about, what a treat to see the sunshine again. After our famous English weather did a factory reset, for a week or more we've not been out for a walk, and I gradually became conscious that by staying indoors for so long I was suffering with cabin fever. It's hard to describe, but a restlessness started to take over. We walked at Martlesham Wilds on Wednesday, heard and saw a cuckoo, watched three fluffy little baby warblers sitting together on a branch, and the world felt like a better place. And it got me thinking about being a patient in hospital when you're somewhere you don't want to be and you're confined to your bed. And I really hope that when you're discharged, one of the first things you'll be able to do is to spend some time outside, even if it's just sitting in your garden, listening to the birds, feeling the wind on your face, feeling the sun on your face. A little bit of you time. It's good for you. Well, last night, bedtime, glanced into the garden. There's a bat doing circles. And then this morning, 6:15... there's a great spotted woodpecker on our fat balls. It's okay to leave fat balls out at the moment. It's the seeds you've got to bring in during the summer. So that was great. And a couple of my favourite summer bugs have shown themselves in the past week or so. I don't mean sniffles. I mean billywitches and stag beetles. Billywitches generally come down our unused chimney and either miraculously find their way into the lounge, or I end up taking down the board in the chimney to let them out. I think my daughter's taken three out of hers in the last few days. We just don't like the thought of them perishing because they get stuck. I love a billywitch. They generally fly around, bump into things, land on their backs. Just hover your finger above their legs and they'll grab it. And I don't know why, but I love it when they do that. I take them outside, put them on a flower somewhere, and off they fly. They're gentle little creatures. Be kind. Another beetle we've heard of twice of late, but not seen ourselves yet, the stag beetle. My daughter found one, and her friend found one. Now, while the males do look scary, I'll give you that, it's the female that can nip. But the males aren't aggressive. Their massive jaws are to attract females and deal with the other males. They're so big, they can't bring them together tight to harm you. You'll see lots of special stag beetle wood piles these days when you go walking, created by all manner of conservationists who want to help them. Well done them. The males can grow up to 7.5 centimetres in length. Did you know that they're the largest beetle, not just in the UK, but in Europe, and they're protected under the Wildlife and Countryside Act? So it's not just me asking you to be good to them, you're required by law to be good to them. An adult can take up to 6 years to develop. 6 years. They emerge from the ground in May with the sole purpose of mating and die in August once the eggs have been laid in a suitable piece of decaying wood. Every one of them a tragic love story. You're most likely to see them at twilight, so do keep your eyes open. If you should see one, can you report it please to the Great Stag Hunt website to help them build up a population overview? Just Google Great Stag Hunt and you'll find it. If you have an undisturbed spot in your garden, a dead wood pile can help them, especially if you can partially bury some of the wood because the humidity remains constant. Why do I talk about bugs like billywitches and stag beetles? Well, because everything in nature is interconnected, and I think that the more we can do to understand the importance of conservation, doing our bit, the better the world will be for it.

from the same year as Pavarotti's Nessun Dorma, Italia 90, Men's World Cup, New Order, World in Motion with John Barnes guest rapping. And before that, the Jacksons, Show You the Way to Go. Well, we've just got time for one more song. If you try hard and you think it's a football anthem I haven't played yet, I think you know what will take us up to the 10 o'clock news. In this World Cup, Men's World Cup themed Sunday breakfast, thanks for your company. If Ali's Tartan Army and Vindaloo haven't been to your taste, well, normal musical service will be resumed next week. And whoever your team is, whoever it is that is special to you and you are following, good luck and may the best team win. After the news, Tim Ward will be taking you on a tour of our music library. While I think an organisation that I like to give a shout out to on a Sunday morning is 21 Young Hearts Cafe at the Square in Martlesham Heath. It's a bespoke community cafe supporting young people with disabilities, and they're partnering with Mission to Music to offer the Harmony Choir, a new program supporting individuals with additional needs through inclusive music sessions. The weekly choir has launched Wednesday 3rd of June, 6:30 till 8 at 21 Young Hearts Cafe. Sessions are perfect for anyone who loves singing, dancing, performance and karaoke. No auditions or experience needed, just come along and join in. Take a look at 21, that's number 2, number 1, 21 Young Hearts Cafe Facebook page. Couldn't have a Men's World Cup themed song without this one, could I? This is the original from back in 1996, updated, re-released a few times since, reaching number one in 96, 98, and recently, I think 2018, when England reached the semi-finals of the tournament. It's going to be fun. Whatever you're doing, do make the best of your day.

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3: From the Sky News Centre at 10. A government minister says that UK troops intercepting a sanctioned Russian tanker for the first time is a significant blow to Moscow. Royal Marine commandos and specially trained law enforcement officers from the National Crime Agency boarded it in an overnight operation. The vessel Smirtos is now anchored off the south coast of England, where it will be monitored. Culture Secretary Lisa Nandy says it's a big deal.
4: One of the instructions that the Prime Minister gave quite early on was that he wanted us to be on the front foot, taking that sort of decisive action in order to keep the country safe and to deal with the threat posed by Russia. And this morning, we've been able to successfully do that.
3: Scotland head coach Steve Clarke says the pressure is off after last night's 1-0 World Cup victory over Haiti in Boston. John McGinn's winner means the Scots top Group C after Brazil and Morocco drew 1-1, much to Clarke's relief.
5: Next two games against teams inside the world top 10 will be tough games. But obviously we're going to them with a little bit less pressure than everybody put on is going into this game.
3: In the other overnight match, Australia beat Turkey 2-0 in Vancouver. The BMA union says a strike action by resident doctors in England's been called off while its members consider a new offer. They'd been due to walk out for 4 days next week in an ongoing row over pay and conditions. Three teenagers, including a 14-year-old, remain in custody in Essex. They were arrested on suspicion of murdering a 21-year-old man in Chelmsford on Friday. Around 8 in 10 people want tougher rules covering children's access to social media. A YouGov survey found 44% back a complete ban, while 39% prefer stricter regulation. Only 11% of adults oppose either approach. And the White House is hours away from hosting the UFC cage fight on its South Lawn. It's an event that's never been seen there before, on the same day as Donald Trump's 80th birthday. That's the latest. I'm AJ Walsh.

Hello and welcome to another edition of The Library. My name is Tim Ward. I'm a presenter at Hospital Radio Ipswich, and in this series, I attempt to demonstrate the variety, indeed the wealth, of our music collection, which we put in our record library. So settle back over the next hour or so. You are going to hear me take you to all corners of this small room, which doesn't house just records, but it has CDs, it has tapes, it has singles, it has the lot, it has downloads. So where am I going to take you in this programme? Well, sometimes I have a set theme, like number ones or a decade or a style of music, but no, in this programme I'm going to make it up as I go along. In fact, some people think that most of my life has been made up as I go along, to which possibly I plead guilty. But in this programme, I definitely plead guilty. Each track will be linked to the previous one, but I don't know until I play the individual track. So this is All Over the World by the Electric Light Orchestra. I will now decide what follows this. If you see what I mean. Everybody.

The Electric Light Orchestra playing all over the world, and he still is performing. Jeff Lynne, a marvellous musician, great bloke as well, and he still takes the Electric Light Orchestra on tour. I've not seen them, but I confess I would rather agree to going to one of their concerts, I have to say. Yes, I'm going to tenuously link the following track to the previous one, just with no rules at all. In fact, as I say, I'm making it up as I go along. So I just picked at random the Electric Light Orchestra and All Over the World. Am I just telling a little bit of a fib there at random? I looked up our top 20 requests at the moment and saw the Electric Light Orchestra in there, and I thought they will be a good starting point. So I could have something to do with orchestras, if I can say it correctly. I could have something to do with electricity to follow that. Or I could just say, what about the title? All Over the World. Yes, I think I'll go with the world.

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You will now start to see how I tenuously link one piece of music to another. That was performed by The Christians. You may know other versions of the song. The Isley Brothers, I think, had the first hit. The Christians were named after three brothers, Gary, Roger and Russell. But amazingly, as somebody who wasn't a brother also played in the band. His name was Henry Priestman. Yes, a little bit of a link there. And his middle name was Christian, Henry Christian Priestman. Just jot that down. That could come in very handy if you're in some sort of pop quiz or something at some date in the future. The Christians. A form of religion. R.E.M. have lost their religion.

all over the world to a harvest for the world by the Christians, which is a form of religion, REM Losing My Religion. So as you can see, the programme rolls along quite nicely, and I'm genuinely making it up as I go along. As one track plays, I think, well, how can I link something into that? REM, Rapid Eye Movement. So that takes me to the eyes. What a wonderful invention the eyes have been. You could have eyes of all forms of colour, but Paul Carrack has them only of blue.

Isn't that a fabulous song? Oh, and what a voice he has. His name is Paul Carrack. The song is Eyes of Blue. That dates from 2002, or is it 2002? I'll leave you to decide. Yeah, Eyes from Rapid Eye Movement, REM, before that. And Paul Carrack had a really varied career. He came to prominence as the lead singer of Ace, who I think were a one-hit wonder, really. I don't mean to be rude to them, but they had a big hit called How Long, which is a fabulous song. And then he did a lot of session musician work and also had a time as a member of Roxy Music and Squeeze. I think he's closely related to the music of Roger Waters as well. So the man's got a good pedigree, and you heard it to good effect there in that song, Eyes of Blue, Singing the Blues. 1957. And the story of two different versions of this song that topped the charts almost at the same time.

Fabulous stuff. That was Guy Mitchell's version of Singing the Blues. What do you mean? Just one version of that? No, there were two. Tommy Steele recorded the British version at the same time as Guy Mitchell released what became known as the American version, which you've just heard. And they were both number one in the charts in separate weeks at the same time. Isn't that incredible? Can you just imagine that? That one gets to number one and then is turfed off by the other version. So there we go. That's another one. I'm spoiling you today because you are learning lots of things that could possibly come up in some sort of pop quiz at some time. Name the song that was top of the charts in consecutive weeks performed by different artists. And you're going to say, I know, because Tim Ward told me that on the library. In an edition of the programme that was linked, or rather in which the music was linked to the one you've just heard. So Guy Mitchell was singing the blues, and singing is done by singers, and the Rooftop Singers had a hit with this called Walk Right In.

When did you last hear that then? The Rooftop Singers, Walk Right In. Eric Darling, Bill's Fance and Lynn Taylor, a folk outfit. I'm not sure, did they have any other hits than that? Not quite sure myself, but it was called Walk Right In and you heard it on this edition of The Library. Hospital Radio Ipswich is a charity. We exist to broadcast our request programme every single day of the week to you, so you can choose the music. Look out for our volunteers as they come around the wards and you could be choosing what we play on the radio in our next request programme. But we also have some other entertainment, like this series of programmes called The Library, and it's my pleasure to be with you presenting it today. Are you enjoying it? I hope you are. And if Walk Right In makes you think I'm going to choose something else with Walk in the title, you're correct. But also, Walk appears in the artist's name in this next instance. Junior Walker and the All Stars are walking in the night.

am I going to play a better piece of music than that in this hour? I'm not sure I will. Isn't that fabulous? Walk in the Night by Junior Walker and the All Stars. Halfway through this edition of The Library already? Really? Yes, yes. Time flies when you're having fun. Now, I'm going to change the type of link. I'm not going to take anything from the title or the artist's

0: Yeah, it's got to be up there with my all-time favourites from the Motown record label. The Onion Song by Marvin Gaye and Tammy Terrell. I can't quite link the next song to onions because I'm not so sure there's many songs with onion in the title. I can think of Green Onions by Booker T and the MGs. But I thought we'd just cross over the themes because if you remember, I started all over the world with Electric Light Orchestra and then we had A Harvest for the World and we've just had The World is Just One Big Onion. So let's have some joy to that world. Sort of doing a circle of eight of links.
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0: Bomb, bomb, in your own time.
1: Where's the

The beauty of doing a programme like this is I can treat you, as I said at the start of the programme, to music from all sort of different musical styles and from all different corners of our record library. We might not be able to bring you joy with your health whilst you're in hospital, but we can certainly bring joy to your ears with a musical treat here, there and everywhere. Three. What can we have with three? I thought maybe the 3 degrees, but no, let's take a number of steps to heaven. 3 of them with Eddie Cochran.

Just follow those three steps and you'll end up in heaven. We've got a sort of a religious theme running throughout the whole programme, haven't we? Because we're back in heaven now with those three steps. From a song performing, including the performance of Buddy Holly's crickets, who play the instruments in the background. And the song was actually written by brothers, Eddie and Bob Cochran. Now, Eddie Cochran was American, but incredibly, that song never got into the American charts, even though it was incredibly popular over in this country. So it's amazing how these things unfold. Well, where am I going to go from heaven? Well, we could go to hell. And of course, one of the famous albums of the 1980s was Bat Out of Hell by Meatloaf, which featured this track.

Michael Adday, born Marvin Adday, but we know him as Meatloaf from his album Bat Out of Hell. 2 out of 3 ain't bad. And 2 become 1.

Well, I hope you're enjoying the variety of music that our record library can come up with, even if I just make the whole thing up as I go along. We had a countdown there, didn't we, with 3 Steps to Heaven and 2 out of 3 ain't bad, and then 2 became 1, the Spice Girls. Conflicting tastes, aren't they? What do you mean? I mean sugar and spice. How do I do it?

And a bit of Merseybeat to make the world go round. That was The Searchers, one of the many Merseybeat bands, Sugar and Spice from the Spice Girls. Well, thank you for joining me on this little programme of linking piece of music to piece of music as I take you by the hand and show you around our wonderful record library. There's a whole series of programmes in the library, so listen out for more on Bedside Channel Radio. I do hope you enjoy what I think is the best music collection in Suffolk. We started all around the world and we're going to end up following Sugar and Spice with some sweetness, care of Michelle.

Patti Tavernier. Oh, sorry, Michelle Gale. Straight from the EastEnders set to the charts. With Sweetness. And that brings a close to this edition of The Library. Thank you very much for listening. I do hope you've enjoyed it. It's been great fun being here. And stay tuned to another edition of The Library here on Bedside Channel Radio. This has been Tim Ward. Goodbye now.

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3: From the Sky News Centre at 11. The Prime Minister says British armed forces have intercepted a Russian Shadow Fleet oil tanker in the English Channel. Royal Marine commandos and specially trained law enforcement officers boarded the vessel, which will now be held and monitored in the early hours of this morning. Shadow Defence Secretary James Cartledge supports Sir Keir Starmer's decision.
4: I think the statistics have been something like just under 100 Shadow Fleet vessels that have gone through our waters since the Prime Minister said he'd intercept them in March. So there has been no action to date. So we do welcome this. We've got the Royal Marines, we've got our P8s, we've got the capability to do it. So yeah, I think this sends a good signal.
3: Scotland are celebrating a 1-0 World Cup win over Haiti, their first at the finals in 36 years. John McGinn got the goal in Boston, which puts the Scots top of Group C after Brazil and Morocco drew 1-1. Goalkeeper Angus Gunn says it's an excellent start.
5: Obviously, it puts us in a great position. We know what we've got to do to get through to the next round. We've got two games to do that, and we'll be focusing fully when we go back to Charlotte and getting ready for Morocco.
3: Two men have been charged after thousands of pounds worth of equipment, kit and lion mascots belonging to the England football team was taken. The goods were discovered missing when the squad arrived in Kansas City on Friday night. It's reported negotiators from Qatar are heading to Iran to help finalise a deal to end the war with the US. Reuters news agency reports that a source with knowledge of the situation is flying to Tehran. The BMA union says strike action by resident doctors in England's been called off while its members consider a new offer. They'd been due to walk out for 4 days next week in an ongoing row over pay and conditions. And some parts of the country could be hotter than Los Angeles next week. Temperatures could soar to 30 degrees Celsius because of warm air coming from the continent. The southeast of England is expected to be warmest on Thursday. That's the latest. I'm AJ Walsh.

Darius Rucker and Wagon Wheel starting off this edition of the HRI Country with me, Peter Green. We play all sorts of country for you here and everywhere. Irish, American, Australian and even obviously English country as well. Here's Casey Musgrave from the album, same trailer, different park, Follow Your Arrow.

Casey Musgraves and Follow Your Arrow. Now, you'd have to go to London to record record music. Ipswich has got its own recording studios. It's off the Leventon Road, just off the Felix Road in Ipswich. And in the 1970s, there was the Hillside Record Label, and they produced a couple of country groups, Wichita Lineman and the Hillsiders. This is the Wichita Lineman, and the sound of was a track from Albert Hammond, with the lead vocals of Laurie Pepper. This is Southern California.

Right, those last two tracks took us from one side of the world to the other. We have from Australia, or from Ireland to Australia. We first have Cleona Hagen, Get Your Redneck On, from Australia and from Ireland. Then the Sunny Cow Girls, Go You Good Thing, from Australia. And there's some music from way, way, way, way back, from Roy Acuff and the Warbush Cannonball.

the master of the Irish country tune, Daniel O'Donnell and Footsteps. Now for the theme tune from the Grand Old Opry, the Nitty Gritty Dirt Band, Will the Circle Be Unbroken?

Two wonderful songs there. First we heard Eddie Oz by Glen Campbell, one of his last tracks. And there was his daughter Ashley Campbell with Remembering, a song all about her father. Now another father's daughter. This is Roseanne Cash, the daughter of Johnny Cash, with 7 Year Ache.

Any guesses? No? Okay. It's Dolly Parton. Yes, Dolly Parton, with a very, very early track entitled Puppy Love. Now, John Michael Montgomery, I Swear.

0: John Michael Montgomery and I Swear. Now for husband and wife, Blake Shelton and Gwen Stefani. This is Nobody But You.
1: Don't have to leave this town

Kelly Pickler from her album Small Town Girl. That's Didn't You Know How Much I Loved You. Let's leave you now, shall we? Because Tom's up and we've got to go, I'm afraid. We'll leave you with Alan Jackson and Don't Rock That Jukebox. Don't

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3: From the Sky News Centre at midday. The Ukrainian president thanked the UK for intercepting a Russian Shadow Fleet oil tanker in the English Channel. British forces boarded the vessel during a six-hour operation last night, the first UK-led operation of its kind. The Prime Minister says this delivers yet another blow to Russia. Military analyst Sean Bell says it'll be interesting to see how Vladimir Putin responds.
4: Up till now, President Putin's gone, whatever the British government says, frankly, they're not going to do anything about it. Now, all of a sudden, it starts to hurt. What's President Putin going to do this morning? He'll undoubtedly issue a load of threats. There'll be all sorts of damaging rhetoric. Those Black Fleet tankers are a vital lifeline for his war in Ukraine. What's he going to do about it?
3: Scotland fans are celebrating their first win at a World Cup since 1990. The 1-0 victory over Haiti means the Scots top Group C after Brazil's 1-1 draw with Morocco. The Tartan Army were out in force in Boston and picked up some new recruits.
5: American, I love it.
6: The crowd were great. We cheered them to the win.
7: Brilliant result at the end, but wee bit disappointing in the performance.
5: Let's go.
8: No Scotland, no party. No Scotland, no party.
3: Police in Northern Ireland say violent disorder overnight in Derry is being treated as sectarian motivated. Five people were arrested after a crowd of young people threw stones in the Bishop Street and Naylor's Row areas. Nobody's reported to have been hurt. The Prime Minister has welcomed his Japanese counterpart to Downing Street ahead of the G7 summit next week. The UK and Japan are set to agree £18 billion worth of investment deals, expected to create tens of thousands of jobs. Today marks 9 years since the Grenfell Tower fire, which killed 72 people. Police investigations into potential criminal charges are ongoing. And the government announced a £132 million funding boost for after-schools clubs. The programme will fund sport, music and debating societies to help children build skills and reduce isolation. That's the latest.

I'm Mark Bug. Thanks for joining me for another 60 minutes of your favourite songs from both stage musicals and the silver screen. Our featured musicals today are Oliver and Evita. We also have songs from Phantom of the Opera and The Music Man. But first, a song from Sheridan Smith.

musical La La Land, which starred Ryan Gosling and Emma Stone. It received an Academy Award for the Best Original Song at the 2017 Oscars. That was the ceremony where Faye Dunaway incorrectly announced that La La Land had won the Best Picture, when it hadn't. It was actually won by Moonlight, a film musical now from 1952. This is Gene Kelly.

Singing in the Rain from the film with the same name, of course. I'm unable to listen to that without picturing Morecambe and Wires and their skit in 1976, I think it was, where Ernie took the part of Gene Kelly and Eric Morecambe was the policeman. I think it was in one of their Christmas specials. First of today's featured musicals now, and it's the 1960 Lionel Bart musical Oliver. In the 50s, Lionel Bart had written a number of pop songs for people like Cliff Richard, Living Doll. He'd written Tommy Steele's Handful of Songs, Little White Bull, Max Bygraves, Things Ain't What They Used to Be. But Oliver, of course, with its host of songs, had to be its greatest success. This is the piece of music that normally starts the show off. Food. Glorious food.

Oliver was a show that was often put on in schools, and that was the Boys of the King's College School Wimbledon with Food, Glorious Food. Oliver, of course, was based on a Charles Dickens novel, Oliver Twist, and as well as being a huge stage success, it went on to be one of the UK's most successful film musicals. From the 1968 film version, here is Jack Wilde and Mark Lester.

That was Jack Wild as the Artful Dodger and Mark Lester as Oliver. Oliver had a lot of great songs, but there's only one that stands apart from the musical and can be sung really separately from the musical, and that's the song As Long As He Needs Me. The song is sung in the musical by Nancy, a role that was originally written for Alma Cogan. Lionel Bart wanted Alma Cogan to be Nancy in the original production, but she was unable to do so. And she never actually got round to recording this particular song. It was Shirley Bassey that took the song to the top of the charts, and here's her version of it now.

As well as wanting Alma Cogan to play Nancy, Lionel Bart also originally wrote the part of Fagin for Sid James, but again, Sid didn't really want to play the role. It went to Ron Moody, and it was Ron Moody that was not only in the stage shows, but also in the film version of it. Great many productions. Lionel Bart and Ron Moody really made the part of Fagin a sort of comic rogue, where actually in the book Oliver Twist, he's really quite a sinister character. The role has actually been played by a number of famous comedians over the years: Barry Humphries, Rowan Atkinson, Roy Hudd, and in a recent production it was Brian Connolly. Here is Ron Moody and his reviewing the situation.

A man's got a heart, hasn't he? 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And though I'd be the first one to say that I wasn't a saint, I'm finding it hard to be really as black as they paint.

0: trials and tribulations.
1: Better settle down and get myself a wife. And the wife would cook and sew for me, and come for me, and go for me, and go for me, and nag at me. 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A wife you can keep anyway.
0: Rather sleep anyway.
1: Left without anyone in the world, and I'm starting from now. 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
0: So how?

And I know titled people with a station who can help me make a real impressive show. I will own a suite at Claridge's and run a fleet of carriages and wave at all the duchesses with friendliness as much as is befitting of my new estate. 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I think I better think it out again.

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I don't want nobody hurt for me or made to do the dirt for me. This rotten life is

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I can't resist just finishing our look at Oliver without including the song that Nancy sings, and Nancy, in this case, is Shani Wallace.

the beer. If you got the patience, your own imaginations will tell you just exactly what you want to hear. Papa, oh, papa, that's how it goes.

Despite the huge success of Oliver, it never made Lionel Bart a rich man. In fact, in order to help fund some of his later productions, he actually sold his rights to Oliver to Max Bygraves for just £350, and Max Bygraves later sold them on again for £250,000, quarter of a million. Lionel Bart was declared bankrupt in 1972. A song now from Andrew Lloyd Webber's Phantom of the Opera.

0: That, of course, is Michael Crawford with the music of the night from Andrew Lloyd Webber's Phantom of the Opera. The Music Man was a 1957 Broadway musical by Meredith Willson. The story was about a con man, Harold Hill, who posed as a boys' band leader in order to sell the locals musical instruments and uniforms, promising to train them into a marching band. Not being a musician himself, he planned to skip town before actually giving any lessons. Both the Broadway show and the subsequent film both starred Robert Preston as Harry Hill. From that show now, here's probably the best-known song, 76 Trombones.
1: Please, folks, may I have your attention, please? Attention, please. I can deal with the troubled friends with a wave of my hand, this very hand. Please observe me, if you will. I'm Professor Harold Hill, and I'm here to organize a River City Boys band. Oh, think, my friends, how can any pool table ever hope to compete with a gold trombone? Ra, ra, ra, da, da, da, ra, ra. Remember, my friends, what a handful of trumpet players did to the famous fabled

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But Professor Harold Hill's on hand. River City's gonna have her boys' band. As sure as the Lord made little green apples, and that band's gonna be in uniform. Johnny, Willie, Teddy, Fred. And you'll see the glitter of crashing cymbals. And you'll hear the thunder of rolling drums and the shimmer of trumpets. Tantara! And you'll feel something akin to the electric thrill I once enjoyed when Gilmore, Liberati, Pat Conway, the great Creator, W.C. Handy, and John Philip Sousa all came to town on the very same historic day. 76 trombones led the big parade with 110 cornets close at hand.

76 trombones. Our second musical we're going to have a look at today is Evita, Andrew Lloyd Webber and Tim Rice musical, of course, that told the life story of John Perron's second wife, Eva. The musical started out as just an album in 1976 before evolving into a full West End musical a couple of years later. The musical has had a number of comparatively short runs in the West End and on Broadway, and it's also been very successfully filmed. The film starred, of course, Madonna. Our first song that we're going to feature is one that's sung in the musical by one of Perron's young mistresses. The song is Another Suitcase, Another Hall, and this version is by Kimberly Walsh.

0: Yes, that's Kimberly Walsh singing that one. Another suitcase in another hall. Unusually for a film musical, most of the songs work just as well as standalone songs. And our next one is actually sung by Jimmy Nail, and it's from the film version, On This Night of a Thousand Stars.
1: Now if I pay wrong,

The big song, of course, from Evita is Don't Cry For Me, Argentina. Sung in a film by Eva, and she stands on the balcony of the presidential palace. It was a huge hit for Julie Covington, who first recorded it on the concept album. Also a big hit for Elaine Page, who starred, of course, in the West End of London with it. But the film version had Madonna, and it's Madonna's version that we're going to play here. Don't Cry For Me, Argentina.

That was from the Alan Parker film, Madonna. It was originally going to be filmed by Ken Russell, but I wonder how different that would have been. Anyway, Elaine Page played the role of Madonna in the original West End show, but due to the fact that at the time she was comparatively unknown, top billing of that show went to David Essex, who plays Cher. We're going to finish today's show with David Essex singing Oh What a Circus, which went up to number 3 in the charts. So that's all for today anyway. Hope you've enjoyed the selection of songs. So from me, good night, and I'll leave you with David Essex.

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3: From the Sky News Centre at 1. A government minister says that UK troops intercepting a sanctioned Russian tanker for the first time is a significant blow to Moscow. Royal Marine commandos and specially trained law enforcement officers from the National Crime Agency boarded it in an overnight operation. The vessel will now be monitored. Culture Secretary Lisa Nandy says it's a big deal.
4: One of the instructions that the Prime Minister gave quite early on was that he wanted us to be on the front foot, taking that sort of decisive action in order to keep the country safe and to deal with the threat posed by Russia. And this morning we've been able to successfully do that.
3: Scotland World Cup goal scorer John McGinn says the squad can make history on Friday night. The 1-0 win over Haiti in Boston means the side top Group C after Brazil and Morocco drew 1-1. That means a clean sheet against the North Africans at Foxborough. We'll see the Scots progress for the first time.
5: Some of the boys are watching it on the bus. I chose not to watch it, but we know the qualities they possess. It's Morocco and Brazil, but we know 1 point or 3 point would take us into an uncharted territory, and we know what's at stake.
3: The US president has taken to Truth Social to declare a deal between the US and Iran will be signed today. Iran denied that anything will take place. Meanwhile, it's been reported Iran's agreed not to produce a nuclear weapon, according to a senior Iranian official speaking to the Reuters news agency. Resident doctors in England won't be walking out for 4 days on Monday as planned strike action's been called off. A long-running row over pay will be discussed by the government and the BMA union instead. Emma Raducanu could win her first tennis tournament in nearly 5 years at Queen's Club in London this afternoon. She plays Croatia's Dana Vekic. And Tommy Fury has revealed the name of his newborn son with Molly Mae Hague. The boxer showed the name Midas on the back of his boxing kit during his fight with Eddie Hall in Manchester last night. That's the latest from the Sky News Centre. I'm AJ Walsh.

A very good afternoon and welcome to the Lunchtime Jukebox here on Hospital Radio Ipswich with me, Chris Thorne. Starting you off there with a good track from the 60s. The Drifters had loads of hits, didn't they? And that one seems quite appropriate. They're taking us where the music's playing, which just happens to be Hospital Radio Ipswich. Yes, we're playing music for you 24 hours a day, 7 days a week. So sit back for the next hour and enjoy some good music here on Hospital Radio Ipswich. Talking of good music, Elvis Presley did one or two good tracks, didn't he? Hope you like this one. This one is Suspicion.

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Back from the 50s through to the 60s and on to the 70s with those old coffee shops, crackly old medium wave radios and wide, wide flares. Sneak out at the break without the boss seeing you and meet up with our very own Chris Thorne as he selects the very best from these decades every lunchtime. That's a date then. Chris Thorne's Lunchtime Jukebox and you. 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

going back to the 60s there. Who remembers that one? That was John Layton, who was an actor and a singer, and he had success in both fields. He was certainly in The Great Escape. Remember that well? Great film. And that's a great song as well. Johnny, Remember Me by John Layton. Okay, let's bring things up to date just a little bit now with a record by Orchestral Maneuvers in the Dark. They had quite a few hits, actually, and this is probably one of their best, I think. This one is simply called

I really like that record. I hope you do too. That was Will Young and Simply Called Daniel, and I think that's a really super track. Not a great hit, I don't believe, but should have been, because I think it's decent. Anyway, we're going to go back now to the 60s. Time to go back to the 60s, and Tamla Motown really took off in the 60s, and I was buying all sorts of records by Tamla Motown artists, and this was one of them I bought, and it still sounds good to me. It's The Temptations and My Girl.

0: There we are, following on from the Temptations and Michael. That was Spencer Davis Group and Somebody Help Me. Two great tracks there from the 60s. Hope you're enjoying the music here on Hospital Radio Ipswich. We're doing a variety of music today, and hopefully some of your favourites there, or songs perhaps you'd forgotten all about, and you're pleased to hear them again. Okay, time for a bit of comedy, I think, and two Ronnies still make me laugh. I think they're superb, and this one is a real classic I'm going to play for you now. I'm sure you'll remember it. It's the Four Candles.
1: Four candles.
2: Four candles. Here you are. Four candles.
1: No, four candles.
2: Well, there you are, four candles.
1: No, four candles. Handles for forks. Got any plugs?
2: Plugs?
1: Yeah.
2: Plug, what kind of plugs?
1: A rubber one, bathroom.
2: What size?
1: 13 amp.
2: Electric plugs, electric bathroom plugs, you call them. Trade, electric bathroom.

0: Right.
1: Sore tips.
0: Sore tips. What do you want, ointment or something like that? What do you want?
1: No, sore tips, but covering the sores. Tips.
0: Oh, no, we haven't got any. Haven't got any. Coming in, but we haven't got any.
1: Got any O's?
0: O's?
1: O's. No, O's.
0: O's. I thought you meant O's.
1: O's.
0: O's. Say O's, you think
1: you said that. O's.
0: O's, you meant O's.
1: No, O's.
0: O's? What a... Oh, you mean pantyhose. Pantyhose.
1: No, no, O's, O's. O's for the gate. Mon repose. O's. Letter O's.
0: Letter O's.

0: many did you want?
1: Two.
0: What?
1: Got any peas?
2: Course, sake, why didn't you bleed and tell me now I'm up the stairs? I'm up the stairs already for that. They could tell me bleed there. I'm up and down the shop all the time. I've got all the shop up and down any help today. Why don't you tell me when I'm planning things? I've got a plan, by the way.
0: How many do you want?
1: No, tins of peas. Three tins of peas.
2: You're having me on, aren't you? Having me on. Yeah. Right.
1: Pumps.
2: Pumps.
1: Pumps.
2: And pumps, foot pumps, come on.
1: Foot pumps.
2: Foot pumps. Foot pumps. You see the foot pumps, right? Oh. Tidy up in here. Oh, man, I think so. Here we are.
1: No, pumps for your feet, brown pumps, size 9.
2: You are having me on. You are definitely
1: not
2: having me on.
1: No.
2: You are.
1: Washers?
2: What, windscreen washers, car washers, dishwashers, floor washers, back scrubbers, lavatory cleaners, floor washers?
1: Half-inch washers.
2: Oh, tap washers, tap washers. Yeah. Look, I've had about enough of this. Give us that dish. Let's make it all myself down here. What's this? What's that? Oh, that does it. That does have it. I've had just about enough of this. Mr. Jones, you come out and serve this customer, please. I've just about had enough of this. Look what he's got on there. Look what he's got on there.
3: Right. And who would you like, one or two?
4: Oh.

Well, that one goes way back, Charlie. Gracie there and Fabulous. And that probably describes the two Ronnies. They were clever, weren't they? The script writing was brilliant. The acting was brilliant. And I hope you didn't miss the visual effects of it. But I think you can remember the sketch and put the visual effects in your mind as you listen to that. Really funny stuff. OK, we're going to play a record now that's been a hit four times over in the chart. Can you believe that? It's...

0: There we are, that's Can't Help Falling in Love, a song that featured four times in the charts. Did you work out who the artists were that had those hits? Well, the one we played, well, you probably recognise that, was UB40, and they got to number one in 1993 with that one. I guess you might remember Elvis doing it, and he got to number one in 1962. Andy Williams did it, and he got to number three in 1970. And what about the fourth one? That one might be the most difficult one. It was 1976, got to number four, and it was those guys with them tight trousers, the Stylistics. All four were good versions of a great song, and that's probably the mark of a good song, that you can have different versions and they all sound good. Certainly did with that one.
1: Fancy a good read? Suffolk Library's volunteers bring books and other library items directly to your home. They can also stay for a chat, providing much-needed social interaction for many older or isolated people. The service can be accessed by care homes. DBS checks and references are carried out on all the Suffolk Library's volunteers, and they have safety procedures in place after COVID-19. Suffolk Libraries has volunteers across the county, so if you or someone you know might benefit, contact by email hls@suffolklibraries.co.uk.
0: OK, a little bit of reggae coming up now. Bob and Marcia, Young, Gifted and Black.

Well, we couldn't have a lunchtime jukebox without a bit of Beatles, could we? That was them, and We Can Work It Out, written by Paul McCartney, after he'd had a bit of a dust-up or an argument with his girlfriend at the time, Jane Asher. Good song. This is a good song as well, Mr. Cliff Richard, another one that we shouldn't really miss when we're doing 50s and 60s, so we're going to put that right now. And this is him and A Voice in the Wilderness.

Are you suffering from insomnia, or perhaps you're a bit of a night owl? If the early hours are getting you down, there's a show that unashamedly promotes that feel-good factor. Music to make your feet tap, snippets to make you smile. Get rid of that restless feeling here on Hospital Radio Ipswich. 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

go. Good old Jimmy Nail there and his crocodile shoes. Do you remember that one? Do you remember Jimmy Nail? It's funny, actually. We had John Layton earlier, who was an actor and a singer, and the same with Jimmy Nail. And I think Jimmy Nail's got a really decent voice, and he was also a good actor as well, of course. OK, talking of clothes and things, can you remember if you had any real disasters in the clothing line? I would say mine was probably a very tight-fitting tank top worn with some very wide flared trousers. Oh, paints a lovely picture, doesn't it? Oh, dear. Right, let's move swiftly on. And one of my favourite singers is Mary Chapin Carpenter. And I'm going to play you one of hers now. And this one is The Hard One.

Well, there we are. We'll have to cut good old Mary Shaping Carpenter short, I'm afraid, because we're running out of time, folks. Thank you very much for listening. I hope you've enjoyed the music. It's been quite a wide range of music, but I hope you've enjoyed it, and you'll continue listening to Hospital Radio Ipswich. The music goes on after the news at the top of the hour, and don't forget, our regular request programmes go out every night between 8 o'clock and 10 o'clock, so we welcome your requests. Star 800 is the number if you're inside the hospital, and outside the hospital, it's 01473 704 666. So that's it for me, folks. I shall be with you very shortly, but I'm going to leave you now with a nice record which was a hit really in the pirate days, and this is Soul Coaxing.

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3: From the Sky News Centre at 2, a Cabinet Minister has praised Keir Starmer for taking decisive action in ordering British troops to intercept a sanctioned Russian tanker. Lisa Nandis described the operation overnight as a significant blow to the Russians. The vessel Smyrtos is now being held and monitored off the south coast of England. It's reported Iran has agreed not to produce a nuclear weapon under a draft memorandum of understanding between Tehran and the US. That's according to a senior Iranian official speaking to the Reuters news agency, following Donald Trump's claims a deal could be done today. Around 8 in 10 people want tougher rules covering children's access to social media. A YouGov survey found 44% back a complete ban. Tommy Robinson says his phone was seized when he was detained at Heathrow Airport under anti-terrorism laws. The far-right activist was stopped yesterday, days after posting heavily online about anti-immigration disorder in Northern Ireland. They came after a man lost his eye when he was stabbed in Belfast. Two men have been charged after thousands of pounds worth of equipment, kit and lion mascots belonging to England's World Cup squad was stolen. Football boots and balls were among the items taken from a van on its way to Kansas City. Scotland fans are celebrating their first win in a World Cup since 1990. The 1-0 victory over Haiti came after a goal from Aston Villa's John McGinn. It means they top Group C, leaving the Tartan Army in Boston on cloud nine.
4: Scotland, come on, we're winning it.
5: We get through again, but a win's a win.
4: John McGinn again.
6: Absolutely amazing.
7: He's a wonderful player.
8: He's a super John McGinn.
9: Oh, that was terrifying. I was holding my breath the entire time, but we did it! Yeah!
3: And Tommy Fury has revealed his newborn son's name is Midas. The boxer showed the name on the back of his boxing kit during his winning fight with Eddie Hall last night. That's the latest. I'm Nick Qureshi.

You're listening to Hospital Radio Ipswich. My name is John Alderton, and welcome to this edition of John Alderton's Classical Favourites. You were just listening to part of the Symphony No. 1 in B-flat major by the English composer William Boyce, born in London in 1711. He started his musical career as a choir boy in St. Paul's and rose to the position of Master of the King's Music in 1755. The symphony you heard was played by the Aradia Ensemble, conducted by Kevin Mallon. We move forward now 200 years. Another English composer, Ralph Vaughan Williams. Here is his Fantasia on Greensleeves. It's two tunes, Greensleeves and another quite unknown melody called Lonely Joan, which he's woven together to form the Greensleeves Fantasia. The Royal Philharmonic Orchestra and Christopher Seaman conducting.

The Fantasia on Green Sleeves by Ralph Vaughan Williams, played by the Royal Philharmonic Orchestra with Christopher Seaman conducting. We move across the Atlantic now to an American composer, Stephen Foster, who was America's very first full-time composer, lyricist and poet. And one of his most popular songs is this next one, I Dream of Jeannie with the light brown hair, is it? Dark brown hair or whatever? I don't know. It doesn't tell me that much on the CD. Anyhow, Stuart Burrows will sing about it and John Constable accompanies at the piano.

There we are. I Dream of Jeannie with the Light Brown Hair. A song by Stephen Foster, sung by Stuart Burrows with John Constable at the piano. When I was a music student back in the late 1960s, I was looking forward very much to a trip to the Royal Festival Hall in London, where the German pianist Wilhelm Kempff was due to play the Chopin Second Piano Concerto. Probably the most disappointing day of my life, because I got there and the pianist had injured a finger and he was replaced by another pianist playing, I can't remember what, but it wasn't the Chopin. I do have a CD of Kempff doing the Chopin Second Piano Concerto, and from that we're going to listen to the first movement. It's the City of Prague Philharmonic Orchestra and Carol Ansell conducting.

the first movement of Chopin's second piano concerto, played there by pianist Wilhelm Kempff with the Prague Philharmonic Orchestra and Carol Ansell conducting. Just round the corner from our studios here in the Ipswich Hospital, while I was a student, lived a friend of mine, colleague, musical colleague, Nigel Jay, and he was a violinist, still is, in fact, and we used to get together to play all sorts of concerts and things, including on Christmas days, back in the old days at the Melton Grange Hotel, where we would do our bits and then have a free lunch and everything with it. Nigel is now with the BBC Philharmonic Orchestra in Manchester, and he gave me this CD, which is part of the BBC Music magazine thing that came out a number of years ago, I think probably still going, where you got a magazine and you also got a CD. And this was the BBC Philharmonic, conducted by Edward Downes, playing Rachmaninoff's second piano concerto, and it really hit top critical acclaim. Here is the third movement.

0: the BBC Philharmonic Orchestra there, and part of Rachmaninoff's Symphony No. 2 in E minor. I hope you enjoyed that. The conductor was Edward Downes. In 1901, in the city of Glasgow, a young self-taught musician was appointed conductor of a mixed-voice choir attached to a working men's club. Early in 1906, the choir asserted its independence and became the Glasgow Orpheus Choir. And it continued until the early 1950s, and on the death of the conductor, they decided there was nowhere further they could go, so they disbanded. From one of their concerts, here is Sir Hugh Robertson himself introducing one of the songs.
1: All in the April Evening. This song was written by me 40 years ago. The words are by Catherine Tynan, the Irish poetess. I think the music fits the words, if it does not match them in excellence. Anyway, the song is sung and appreciated in every part of the English-speaking world.

All in the April Evening there, sung by the Glasgow Orpheus Choir, introduced by and conducted by their founder, Sir Hugh Robertson. Back to my student days in the late 1960s, a fellow student from Stonham Aspel up along the Norwich Road, the bassoon player Graham Salvage, who quite unusually for a musician didn't start playing bassoon until he was 18 years old. And there's a funny little story about him. He bought this instrument, really nice one, and he came out of his house one day ready to put the bassoon in the car and got into conversation with somebody there on the parking space. And when he did get into the car, he backed the car slowly down the drive and the bassoon went between the two back wheels. Unfortunately, the car was one of those three-wheel Reliant Robins and the front wheel went right over the top of the case, smashed the case, but luckily the instrument didn't suffer. Graham went on to become a professional bassoon player, and we hear him now playing the Elgar Romance for bassoon and orchestra, accompanied by the Halle Orchestra conductor Sir Mark Elder.

Graham Salvage bassoon. They're playing that Romance for bassoon and orchestra by Sir Edward Elgar, accompanied by the Halley Orchestra, conducted by Sir Mark Elder. We're going to call back now Stuart Burrows with John Constable at the piano for another song. This one is by Handel, a German composer who lived and worked in London. The song is called Silent Worship.

Stuart Burrows there with John Constable at the piano, and that song by Handel, Silent Worship. 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My name is John Alderton, and this for the past hour you've been listening to some of my classical favourites. I hope you've had something from this programme that you've enjoyed, if not everything, and I hope you'll join me again on another occasion here listening to us either through the hospital radio system, or you can go online and go via our website, Hospital Radio Ipswich, all one word, or the excellent TuneIn Radio app, and using that you can hear us wherever you are in the world. From me, John Alderton, until next time, it's bye-bye, and I'm going to leave you with more music from William Boyce's Symphony No. 1.

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3: From the Sky News Centre at 3, the Prime Minister says the seizure of a sanctioned Russian Shadow Fleet tanker in the English Channel is another blow to Moscow. British forces boarded the vessel during a lengthy operation last night, the first UK-led action of its kind. Lieutenant Colonel Tom Quinn from the Royal Marines was involved.
4: We've actually been preparing for operations of this nature for quite some time now. The execution took around 6 hours from start to finish, and indeed the operation is still ongoing now as we support the National Crime Agency to conduct their actions on the vessel itself.
3: The Ukrainian president has thanked the UK. The Israeli military says it's launched strikes on Beirut targeting Hezbollah infrastructure. The move comes despite ongoing efforts to negotiate an end to the US-Iran war. There's an increased police presence in North London as protests take place outside an Israeli real estate event. Campaigners say it advertises the sale of land in illegal Israeli settlements in the occupied West Bank. Reports say the government's expected to drop a target for electric vehicles following pressure from the motor industry. EVs should represent 80% of new car sales by 2030. It's thought that could be reduced to 50. Tommy Robinson's had his phone seized at Heathrow Airport. The far-right activist was detained under anti-terrorism laws yesterday. Scotland World Cup goalscorer John McGinn says the squad can make history on Friday night. The 1-0 win over Haiti in Boston means the side top Group C after Brazil and Morocco drew 1-1. That means a clean sheet against Morocco at Foxborough will see the Scots progress for the first time and into the last 32.
5: Some of the boys are watching it on the bus. I chose not to watch it, but we know the qualities they possess. It's Morocco and Brazil, but we know 1 point or 3 point would take us into an uncharted territory, and we know what's at stake.
3: The British Medical Association's to put a new government offer to resident doctors in England. A four-day walkout due to start tomorrow morning has been called off. That's the latest. I'm Nick Qureshi.

A very warm welcome to all patients, staff and listeners on the internet. This is Hospital Radio Ipswich and you are listening to The Time Machine with your Time Lord, Marty Wilde. We had there Home, Henry Hall and his Glen Eagles Hotel Band, vocals by Morris Elwin from 1932 on Decca label. This next one is from 1970 and this is Knock Three Times, Dawn. Got to number one for 1 week on the Bell label.

There, Nokfree Times Dawn from 1970. Now we're going to have Largo. This is the Grime Fork Colliery Band playing Dvořák's Symphony No. 9 from The New World.

Lager there, and the Grindfoot Colliery Band playing Dvorak's Symphony No. 9 from the New World. This next one is Last Night Was the End of the World, the tenor voice of Henry Burr from 1913 on his Master's Voice B-side. This has taken me to Roseland by Beautiful Rose.

There, Last Night Was the End of the World. That was the A-side by the tenor voice of Henry Burr from 1913 on his master's voice. The B-side to that Shellac record is Take Me to Roseland, My Beautiful Rose. This next one is Doris Day, A Sentimental Journey with Orchestra.

A Sentimental Journey with Doris Day with this orchestra. This next one is A Girl Like You, and this is Edwyn Collins.

A Girl Like You, Edwyn Collins. This next one is Let's Get Together, the Big Band Banjo Band from 1955. This is I'm Looking Over a Four-Leaf Clover, By the Light of the Silvery Moon, Oh Susanna, and Babyface.

I think we're going everywhere today here. Let's get together, the Big Band Banjo Band of 1955. I'm looking over four-leaf clover by the light of the silvery moon. Oh, Susanna and Babyface. And this next one is an instrumental by John Mason. And this is Lipstick on Your Collar.

John Mason and Lipstick on Your Collar. This is Clint Eastwood now, but not music from one of his films, but Clint Eastwood singing Mexicali Rose from 1962 from an album, Sings Cowboy Favors. It's a good album if you like country western.

Mexicali Rose, Clint Eastwood, 1962, from the album Sings Cowboys Favorites. Good album, I said again, if you like country and western. Now we're going back to 1911 and 1931 here. Nellie Dean, Gertie Givanna with orchestra, and she sang this one in 1911, and this was released on the Jumbo label, and again in September, and again in 1931 on the Edison Bell radio label.

Nelly Dean there, Gertie Gitana with orchestra, released on the Jumbo label in 1911, and in 1931 it was released again on the Edison Bell Radio label. Now we're going to have Rick Astley, hopefully. Yes, we're going to have Rick Astley, and this is Never Gonna Give You Up.

Never Gonna Give You Up, Rick Astley, 1987, a 5 week stay at the number one in the charts, released by RCA, PWL and BMG labels. This next one is Only You, My Love, Virginia Lee. This is a talking song to the tune of Auld Lang Syne.

0: my love.
1: Only you, my love, Virginia Lee. Talking song to the tune of Auld Lang Syne. This next one is Diane the Bachelor's 1964 on the Decca label.

A Little Piece, Nicole, and before that you had The Bachelors with Diane. The next one here is Edelweiss, but not by Vince Hill, but by Nini Rosso.

Edelweiss, Nini Rosso. I don't hardly play that one on hospital radio. That's Nini Rosso with his trumpet. I wonder, yes, I wonder, and this is going to be sang by Brenda Lee.

0: I wonder, Brenda Lee. A lot of these songs that I have not played on hospital radio before, so these are new out and new on the station today. On behalf of myself, Marty Wilde, I would like to thank you for listening. I wish your patients in hospital a very speedy recovery. Do look after yourself. Stay safe. It all it requires me to do is to wish you all the best. It's Marty Wilde signing off.
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3: From the Sky News Centre at 4. The Ukrainian president has thanked the UK for intercepting a Russian Shadow Fleet oil tanker in the English Channel. Royal Marine Commandos and specially trained law enforcement officers boarded the vessel. Shadow Defence Secretary James Cartledge supports the decision.
4: I think the statistics have been something like just under 100 Shadow Fleet vessels that have gone through our waters since the Prime Minister said he'd intercept them in March. So there has been no action to date. So we do welcome this. We've got the Royal Marines, we've got our P8s, we've got the capability to do it. So yeah, I think this sends a good signal.
3: The Israeli military is reportedly preparing for possible fire towards Israel within hours. The Reuters news agency says officials there believe they're ready for defensive and offensive scenarios. Six people have been arrested in North London during a protest and counter-demo outside an Israeli real estate event. There's an increased police presence in Edgware due to the action at a synagogue. Voters in Switzerland look to have rejected the idea of a population cap. It's proposed the nation has a limit of 10 million, a figure not expected to be reached for another 15 years. In sport, the Formula One result to come in a moment. First, though, Scotland fans are celebrating their first win at a World Cup since 1990. Their 1-0 victory over Haiti means the Scots top Group C after Brazil's 1-1 draw with Morocco. The Tartan Army were out in force in Boston and picked up some new recruits.
5: American. I love it.
6: The crowd were great. We cheered them to the win.
7: Brilliant result in the end, but wee bit disappointing in the performance.
8: Let's go.
9: No Scotland, no party. No Scotland, no party.
3: British tennis number one Emma Raducanu suffered a straight sets defeat to Donna Vekic of Croatia in the final of the Queen's Club Championship in London. And after a dramatic end to the Barcelona Catalunya F1 Grand Prix, Lewis Hamilton won his first race for Ferrari. Championship leader Kimi Antonelli's car stopped with four laps to go. That's the latest. I'm Nick Qureshi.

You're very welcome. This is The Gentle Breeze on Hospital Radio from our studios at Ipswich Hospital in Heathrow's. Hope you're having a decent day. The Gentle Breeze for the next hour with me, Patrick Ead, Steve Forbert, Romeo's Tune, and a little bit of the Everly Brothers teaming up with the Beach Boys.

think we'll dedicate today's Gentle Breeze to everybody tuned in Saxmundham, Shotley, Sproughton, Stow Upland and Stradbroke wards of Ipswich Hospital. Is that all right with you? Jolly good. Put it in the minutes. Carried. Don't worry, baby. Everly Brothers. From their LP, Some Hearts. And yep, absolutely background vocals with the Beach Boys. Well, it was one of their hits in the 60s anyway. So nice that they were passing by and invited in to record too. Here is The Real McCoy from 1966.

bit of a 70s feel to the gentle breeze today on Hospital Radio. Kiki D, Loving and Free, and here comes James Taylor.

Something in the Way She Moves, written by James Taylor. It appeared on his 1968 debut album for Apple Records, also covered by the likes of Tom Rush and Harry Belafonte. And according to James Taylor's stage banter at the Star in Frisco 31, it was basically the song he played to Paul McCartney and George Harrison as an audition before signing with Apple Records. Meanwhile, the opening line inspires George Harrison to write this.

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Right then, here comes Willie Nelson, just warming up. One, two, three, four. Off he goes. On the road again. On the road.

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0: The gentle sounds of Buddy Holly, and then the Teddy Bears.

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If you'd like a request tonight, then please give us a ring. 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

Eagles, Peaceful, Easy Feeling. While that was playing, I was perfecting my piano playing technique. What do you reckon? I'm gonna start a fire. I'm just a gun.

0: Pardon me. 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
1: Brilliant. Big Danny, Dancing in the Dark. A Boss special. And talking of Bruce and covering other people's tunes,

my first love. Of course, the whole thing went wrong. And my mama had some great advice, so I thought I'd put it in the words of this song. 'Cause I can still hear her saying,

Bruce Springsteen, his take on the Billy Paul classic, Only the Strong Survive. Hello, Ipswich Hospital Community Choir. They meet every Wednesday between 6:15 and 8:15 at the Courtyard Restaurant at Ipswich Hospital. 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They'd love to see and hear from you. Soul classic, Aretha Franklin.

Aretha Franklin, I Say a Little Prayer. This has been a Gentle Breeze production on Hospital Radio Ipswich. For everyone tuned in today in Saxmundham, Shotley, Sproughton, Stow Upland and Stradbroke Wards. Your turn soon if you're not in one of those five necks of the woods at Ipswich Hospital. Thanks for your company. This is Patrick Eade, leaving you with Waldo de los Rios and a classic to the news.

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3: From the Sky News Centre at 5, Donald Trump has criticised Israel after strikes on southern Beirut undermined peace talks with Iran. The US president says today's attack should not have happened. He's calling on all sides to stand down from fighting, insisting Washington and Tehran are very close to a deal aimed at ending the war. Military expert Sean Bell admits it could all fall apart.
4: There's even been suggestions that Prime Minister Netanyahu is quite deliberately doing this to compromise the peace deal, which, given the fact that they started the war in lockstep together, sounds strange. President Trump desperately needs an off-ramp at the moment. He needs to get the Strait of Hormuz open, needs to get energy prices down, solves inflation back in the US.
3: The Ukrainian president has thanked the UK for intercepting a Russian Shadow Fleet oil tanker in the English Channel. The vessel's now being monitored following the first British-led intervention of its kind. Reform leader Nigel Farage says he'd evict all foreign nationals from social housing if the party gets into power. He argues Britain is a two-tier state which is biased, he says, against white people. The Lib Dems' Sir Ed Davey claims Mr Farage is turning into the Enoch Powell of the social media age. The British Medical Association is to put a new government offer to resident doctors in England. A four-day walkout due to begin tomorrow morning has been called off. Britain's Emma Raducanu's five-year wait for a tennis title continues following defeat in the final of the Queen's Club Championships to Croatia's Donna Vekic. The 2021 US Open champion saved three match points but lost in straight sets in London. Former British number one Tim Henman says Raducanu can be encouraged by her run at the tournament.
5: It hasn't been an easy last sort of few months for Raducanu. She only played a couple of matches on clay and lost both of those. So, you know, this was a really important opportunity coming back home, playing on grass, a surface she's much more comfortable and familiar with.
3: Lewis Hamilton claimed his first win for Ferrari with victory at the Barcelona Catalunya Formula One Grand Prix. Championship leader Kimi Antonelli suffered a late retirement. That's the latest. I'm Nick Qureshi.

Yes, welcome again to all that jazz and eclectic mix of trad jazz, cool jazz, and songs from some of the great jazz singers, both old and new. We're going to start with a piece of trad jazz from the Monty Sunshine's jazz band. Here he is with Beale Street, Mama.

Monty Sunshine's jazz band, and that Beale Street, that's in Memphis, Tennessee. On the show today, we've got music from Stan Kenton, Dudley Moore, Alex Welsh and his band, and songs from Ella Fitzgerald, Lita Rosa, Matthew Ford. But we're going to continue with a song from a lady, a Brazilian lady by the name of Eliane Elias. Here she is with a Brazilian song. It's a Samba de Verco, and translated into English, it's So Nice.

Very appropriately named. So nice, Eliani Elias. Big band piece now from Count Basie and his orchestra and Frank Sinatra. Together they combined their skills for this old Matt Monro song, My Kind of Girl.

Count Basie and Frank Sinatra from their album called Sinatra Stroke Basie. That was My Kind of Girl. We're going to stay with big band music now for a piece by Stan Kenton. This is a Cuban piece of music, the piece of music that really sort of started off the craze for the rumba back in the 40s. The piece, The Peanut Vendor, Stan Kenton.

Stan Kenton and his band. One of the great skills of a jazz singer is to be able to use their voice as just another instrument of the band. And there's no greater exponent of scat singing, as we call it, than Ella Fitzgerald. Here she demonstrates those skills to the best on Blue Skies.

Yes, when you're a great singer like that, you can sing any nonsense, can't you? Peterson Cotty was an American, an American jazz singer. This is from an album of his called East of Angel Town. The piece of music always reminds me of sort of Matt Damon films. I can imagine, as I listen to the song, I always imagine Matt Damon charging across rooftops. But the song is called Make It Out Alive. See what you think.

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to remind you, that's who you're listening to. Hi, I'm Mike Bogan. This is All That Jazz. Coming up tonight at 8 o'clock, of course, will be our request show. So if you'd like a request, why not give us a ring? Let us know what you'd like to hear. You can ring us on your mobile phone. Our number is 704-666. Or if you're in the hospital and using one of the Hospedia handsets, you pick up the left-hand handset, press the star button and dial 800. Both methods will get you in touch with our answer phone. Leave a message on there saying who you are, what ward you're on, and what you'd like us to play. An individual track, an artist, a style of music, whatever you want to tell us, let us know what you'd like to hear, because that's what we're here for, to play the music that you want to hear. We've got a very exhaustive library, so why not give us a challenge, see if you can come up with something that is a bit unusual. We're going to continue with a piece by Dudley Moore. Dudley Moore, of course, an extremely talented man he was. Started off in the Footlights Review with Beyond the Fringe, formed a huge comedy double act with Peter Cook, Dud and Pete, of course, and went on to Hollywood and starred in many great films, including Arthur and Ten. But he started off as a jazz man, and I like to think that's one of his skills. He could have continued just playing jazz and made a huge fortune from it. Here he is with his trio, the Dudley Moore Trio, with Exactly Like You.

Dudley Moore Trio. Simone Kopmeier, Austrian singer, hugely popular in her own country, in Austria, all over Europe as well, sold many, many thousands of records, had over 30 chart albums, very well known as well over in Asia, in Thailand and Japan. Not well known in this country, though. In fact, she hasn't even got a Wikipedia page. I tried to look something up on her, but she doesn't even appear in Wikipedia. Most strange. But fantastic singer. Sings in beautiful English as well, so it's strange that she's not well known in this country. But here she is with a song from an album of hers called Spotlight on Jazz, and it's Remember, Jeannie.

Yes, that's one of those songs that get on your brain. I shall be singing that to myself now for the next 24 hours. Simone Kotemeyer, Remember Jeannie. Song now from a British jazz singer and teacher as well. I remember seeing him at the Ipswich School a couple of years ago, I think at one of their festivals of music. It's Matthew Ford, and the song he's singing is an Etta James song, At Last.

is a very fine jazz singer there, Matthew Ford. Lita Rosa now, and Lita Rosa was a singer with the Ted Heath Band for many years. Also, she used to sing with Edmundo Ross at one time. But her biggest hit, of course, was How Much Is That Doggy in the Window back in the 50s. But it's a song that she really disliked, and she never, ever sung it live. One song she did sing live, though, and made a superb job of it, was the song Little White Liars. Here is Lita Rosa.

Yes, Lita Rosa. A piece now from a man that sounds Welsh but is not, is Scottish, Alex Welsh. Here he is with Sleepy Time Gal.

Yes, Stacey Kent. That means it's time to put my records away for another day. We'll be back again tomorrow night at 5 o'clock. Join me then. Don't forget to request show, 8 o'clock tonight. Leave a message on our answer phone, hey? What you'd like to hear. From me, Mike. Very goodbye. Bye for now.

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3: From the Sky News Centre at 6. A cabinet minister says UK troops intercepting a sanctioned Russian tanker for the first time is a significant blow to Moscow. The vessel Smirtos is being monitored off southern England. The Culture Secretary Lisa Nandy says it's a big deal.
4: One of the instructions that the Prime Minister gave quite early on was that he wanted us to be on the front foot, taking that sort of decisive action in order to keep the country safe and to deal with the threat posed by Russia. And this morning we've been able to successfully do that.
3: Donald Trump says an Israeli attack on Beirut today should not have happened. The US president's telling all sides not to blow it, with a peace deal between Washington and Tehran seemingly close. A teenager has become the 23rd person to be charged in connection with violence which broke out in Southampton following the murder of Henry Novak. Callum Cool, who's 18 and from the city, is due in court tomorrow. Voters in Switzerland have rejected the idea of a population cap. It was the first country in the world to propose limiting numbers. A figure of 10 million was suggested. 55% decided against it in the referendum. Beat Jan of the governing federal council says he accepts things need to change.
5: It's a fact that we have challenges, but we have to face them with concrete measures and not with a promise that this initiative makes that would never have any consequences in the sense that people hope.
3: In sport, Germany are just kicking off against World Cup debutants Curaçao in the opening Group E fixture. Arsenal forward Kai Havertz and Florian Wirtz of Liverpool are among the starting 11 for the four-time winners in Houston. Emma Raducanu's been defeated in her attempt to win a first tennis title since her US Open victory in 2021. The British number one lost in straight sets to Donna Vekic in the final at Queen's in London. And Lewis Hamilton's won the Barcelona Catalunya F1 Grand Prix, his first race victory for Ferrari. George Russell, who started on pole position, was second. That's the latest. I'm Nick Qureshi.

Michael Cimbello, and She's a Maniac. From 1983, it's Stu's 80s Hits Live on Hospital Radio, playing great songs for 60 minutes, back-to-back with loads of things to talk about between now and then. Another monster hit now, John Farnham and You're the Voice on Stu's 80s Hits. 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

What a timeless classic. John Farnham, The Voice, on Stu's 80s Hits. It's Hospital Radio. So, coming up on the show, we've got a few features as well as some of the best songs through the last 10 years of the 80s here on Hospital Radio. We've got a massive library as well. And we've got some great songs lined up in the next few minutes, if I can figure out where it is. So if you've just heard John Farnham, The Voice, you've got John Parr to play soon. You've also got a bit of the Thompson Twins. We've got Body Rock coming up as well. All coming up in the next few minutes. We've also got a brain teaser. We talk about the movie quote of the week. We'll play a number one from 1 year as well. And we'll talk on how you can have your requests here on Hospital Radio. From the big film of the 80s, St. Elmo's Fire, this is John Parr.

Oh, the Thompson Twins and What's Love on Stu's 80s Hits. It's live on Hospital Radio Ipswich. It's your bedside friend. We're playing the songs that made the 80s irresistible for music. What a great decade as well. And we're going to do a film quote right now here on the show. So, it's quick and easy this evening. There's only three words in it. Death by Stereo is the film quote for today. So it's Death by Stereo. What film do you think that was from? I will find out in the next few minutes here on Hospital Radio. It's your bedside friend. Okay, it's Holiday now. From the lady that was brilliant in the 80s and still doing it today. This is Madonna and Holiday on Stu's 80s Hits on Hospital Radio.

Stu's 80s hits with Madonna and Holiday. What a great song that is. Big songs coming up in the next few minutes. Got a one-hit wonder from Mars and Hue and Cry on your bedside, friend. And the movie quote too, Deaf by Stereo. Answer in the next 5 minutes here on Hospital Radio. But this is Maria and Body Rock on Stu's 80s hits live on Hospital Radio.

not sure about that song. Every time I hear it, I just think, oh, what an awesome song. And it's that guilty pleasure kind of song. This is Stu's 80s Hit, live on Hospital Radio, where we play anything 80s for 60 minutes. Okay, so the movie quote for this show was Death by Stereo. What do you think that is tonight? Death by Stereo is the words uttered by the late Corey Haim, who plays Sam in The Lost Boys.

reckon that that's one of the songs that got me into the kind of dance, housey kind of music that I'm into nowadays. But wow, what a song. Pump Up the Volume by the brilliant Mars from 1987. One of the brilliant number ones of just before I left school in the 80s. This is Stu's 80s hits. So coming up, we're doing a brain teaser in the next few minutes. We'll be playing a brilliant number one from 1986 and still great songs to come in, including this one from Wax. And it is on vinyl as well. Here we go. Bridge to Your Heart on your bed.

and the sounds of Wax on your bedside friend hospital or Radio Ipswich. So, I'm going to mention, if you like your songs, you can listen to Hospital Radio throughout your stay here in the wonderful Ipswich Hospital in Heath Road. Well, there's ways and means on how you can get your songs on the air between 8 and 10 every evening, Monday to Sunday. So that's our all-purpose request show for you in mind. So the way to do it. First way, if you get to see one of our ward walkers, they go out every evening round the wards and talk to all of the patients here inside the hospital and the staff and your family members as well. You can get them to play a song that will come back to here into the studio. They'll give it to us, put it on a request slip, and we'll play your song throughout your stay between 8 and 10. Or you can phone on the Ipswich number of 01473 704666. That's 01473 704666. Phone lines are always open. We have an answer machine if we're not here as well. You can leave your request that way and have it on there. The other way is start.

Brilliant sounds of Whitney Houston on Stu's 80s hits here on Hospital Radio Ipswich, your bedside friend. And I want to dance with somebody. I do as well. But I'm all alone here in the studio playing just the best songs around from that golden decade. So, brain teaser time. 1 in 8 adults can't do this, but what do you think it is? So 1 in 8 adults can't do this. What do you think it is? Answer in the next few minutes here on Hospital Radio, right after Who and Cry, and a back-to-back with our...

brilliant sounds of Aha on your bed, I Saw a Friend. And just before that, we had the brilliant Whitney Houston. And I Want to Dance with Somebody. Back to back here on I make a mistake. It was Hue and Cry, Labour of Love. See, you've written it down. Anyway. It was all good music anyway here on the 80s show here on Hospital Radio, which is your bedside friend. It's a brain teaser time. The answer tonight, 1 in 8 adults can't do this, but what do you think it is? Apparently, 1 in 8% can't ride a bike. That's the answer. We'll be talking a bit about 10 TV programmes we all wanted to be a contestant on. One of them, I definitely wanted to, and I have done it as well. So, I have done that. It's marked off on the bucket list. Right, this is the number one on the show today. From 1986, Jimmy Somerville and the Communards, and Don't Leave Me This Way, on Stu's 80s Hits. Hello there, if you're just joining us.

The hour's nearly gone already. Stu here on the 80s hits with a number one from 1986. It's Jimmy Somerville and the Communards, and Don't Leave Me This Way. So, just mentioned, what TV programme did you always want to be one of the contestants on? Well, here we go. Some of the programmes that you could have been on in the 80s. You've got Blockbusters, you know, with Bob Holness and his questions where you had to be a yellow or a blue to get across or up and down the board, and including the iconic a certain letter. Can I have one of those, please, Bob? Also, you've got the guy who was in the Rocky Horror Show on the Crystal Maze. That was pretty good as well. Going for Gold with Henry Kelly took place towards the later part of the 80s, Funhouse, Pat Sharp, where you got to go through an inflatable obstacle course, get covered in goo and gunk. Pretty cool after school. I never saw this programme, Interceptors. Kickstart used to be always on during the half terms part of the holidays as well, where you always saw someone on like a sort of not a BMX motorbike, but that kind of thing. Do you know what I mean? I don't know if it's BMX, I couldn't remember what it was, but one of them bikes anyway. Nightmare, never saw Nightmare. The Krypton Factor, not very brainy personally, but always wanted to do the obstacle course. Yeah, same as how it is nowadays. Body says yes, mine says no. Or it's the way around. Stu's 80s hits, if you're just joining us. We Are the Champions was always good. We got to swim and canoe. But the one I said that I actually have taken part in many years ago when I was working as a chef at a BT, I took part in It's a Knockout. And what a fantastic... That was the ultimate part of getting gunged, having to try and get as much liquid into a jug so that your team would win. That was pretty cool. And the theme tune was iconic as well. This is Stu's 80s hits, playing some more great songs between now

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3: From the Sky News Centre at 7. Donald Trump says an Israeli attack on Beirut today shouldn't have happened. The US president's telling all sides not to blow it, with a peace deal between Washington and Tehran seemingly close. Tal Schneider, the defence correspondent at the Times of Israel, says there's been growing criticism of Benjamin Netanyahu.
4: It's taken here as an humiliation because the prime minister is known to have good relationship with Trump, with President Trump, and everybody expects Netanyahu to convince him that, you know, Israel needs to protect itself.
3: Donald Trump's told Vladimir Putin that ending the war in Ukraine is vital. The Kremlin also says the US president insisted an agreement on ending tensions in Iran was nearly complete. The government's monitoring a sanctioned Russian Shadow Fleet tanker. UK forces boarded it in the English Channel. Reports say ministers are expected to drop a target for electric vehicles. EVs should represent 80% of new car sales by 2030. It's thought that could be reduced to 50%. Switzerland has rejected a population cap after becoming the first country in the world to hold a referendum on it. 55% said no to a limit of 10 million. The right-wing Swiss People's Party supported it. Their chief whip is Thomas Aeschi.
5: The Swiss population sends a very clear message that this level of immigration cannot continue as it has. Our government has promised 8 to 10,000 persons net per year would immigrate to Switzerland. We are now at a level of 80,000 to 100,000.
3: In sport, Germany are 3-1 up against Curaçao going into the second half of their game at the World Cup, their opening game there. Lewis Hamilton has a first Formula One victory for 2 years after winning the Barcelona-Catalunya Grand Prix. And Emma Raducanu has failed in her latest bid to win a first tennis title since the US Open nearly 5 years ago. The British number one suffered a straight sets defeat to Donna Vekic of Croatia in the final of the Queen's Club Championship in London. That's the latest. I'm Nick Qureshi.

0: Hello, I'm Derek Holman, and this is The Stretch. Getting us underway this evening, Mike and the Mechanics.
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albums were released around about the middle of 2017, if recollection serves me well. Right, now, if those of you who know the programme moderately well will know, we have a quick quiz later on. So I'm just giving you advance warning now, so you can get a paper and pen or whatever, a newspaper to make little notes in the margin, whatever you think will give you a slight advantage just by scribbling down one or two ideas. I'll be back in about three tracks' time asking six questions. We have a bit of music this evening, which comes from Prado's Prado, and we'll run through the questions a second time with the answers to see how brilliantly you did. Yeah, get it? Good. Right, well, for something reasonably modern, let's get back to something decidedly well-known. Sounds like Simon and Garfunkel to me. And this is, of course, Cecilia.

0: you'd like a request played this evening on Hospital Radio at Switch, give us a call on the internal telephone. The number is 6666, and that equates to at Switch 704666.
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2: I've just been having a look at some of the questions in the quick quiz this evening. They look fairly handleable to me, so don't worry, I think they're going to be easy peasies.

who else but Rod Stewart and Do You Think I'm Sexy? I'm not getting involved in that one. Right, now, apparently domestic life is bliss. Or is it? Apparently, the first 4 minutes at the breakfast table and the first 4 minutes after arriving home are the flashpoints of three-quarters of all matrimonial disputes. Women tend to kill their husbands in the kitchen, while men kill their wives in the bedroom. Do we need to know that? Anyway, be warned. Don't hang around in the kitchen or the bathroom or the bedroom. This is one from 1981. Only Crying from Keith Marshall.

The old pebbles on the beach sound a bit severe, don't they? Right, it's quick quiz time, as warned and trailered, so there's no excuses for not being ready. So here we go with question number one. What do you mean you're not ready? Come on, come on. Question number one. In which city is the Golden Gate Bridge located? Told you they were fairly easy. Mm-hmm. Question two. Of which spirit is the famous grouse brand? Question three. Which village in Surrey is home to the National Shooting Centre? And question four. Which village in Surrey is the home to the Royal Horticultural Society Garden? Fifth question. Which writer and director won the Academy Award for Best Director in 1997 for The English Patient? And lastly, question six. Singer Mick Hucknall is the only member of which band to have been part of it for his whole existence? So there are your six questions for this evening. I'm sure you'll do very well with them, says he, in hope. We'll be back to run through them yet again, and the answers, as mentioned, after Perez Prado and Quaglione.

And that's your lot. Okay, question one was, in which city is the Golden Gate Bridge located? And I'm quite confident most of you came up with San Francisco, so that's 1 point. Question two, of which spirit is the famous grouse a brand? Well, that's a brand of whiskey. So hopefully you've got 2 out of 2. The third question, which village in Surrey is the home to the National Shooting Centre? That's Bisley. And then we get on to question four, which is a similar question in some ways. Which village in Surrey is home to the Royal Horticultural Society garden? And that's Wisley. So you've got Bisley for the guns and Wisley for the Royal Horticultural Society. Pretty trick question there in some ways. Question five, which writer and director won the Academy Award for the Best Director in 1997 for The English Patient? That was Anthony Minghella. And lastly, the last question, question six, singer Mick Hucknall is the only member of which band to have been part of it for its whole existence? And you came up with Simply Red for that. I'm sure you did. Yes, you did, madam. So who got 6 out of 6 then? Hands up. No. Oh, come on. 5 out of 6 then. 3 out of 6. I'm sure you're pulling my leg. I'm going to leave you, not ignore you, and play some Frank Sinatra instead. Old Blue Eyes, the Governor, London by Night.

Well, I think he's got a point. It's quite a magical place by night, I must admit. Well, when it isn't raining anyway. Now it's time to go and read about a Suffolk hero. Tonight we have Margaret Catchpole. Margaret Catchpole was born on the 14th of March 1792, reputedly in Nacton. Her father worked for a breeder who worked for Suffolk cart horses, which is how the young Margaret gained her equestrian knowledge. She had little education and worked as a servant for several families until being employed by Elizabeth Cobbold at St. Margaret's Green in Ipswich. Elizabeth Cobbold taught Margaret to read and write, and the family adored her, and Margaret became more than just their nurse and cook. On the night of the 23rd of May 1797, she stole a horse from the Cobbolds and rode to London to meet with William Lord, a smuggler, with whom she had fallen in love. On her arrival, she was captured and condemned to death. Fortunately for Margaret, the sentence was reduced to 7 years' imprisonment, thanks to the intervention of the Cobbolds, ever grateful that Margaret had apparently saved the lives of her children no less than three times. However, in 1800, she escaped from the Ipswich jail, disguised as a sailor, scaling the 22-foot wall, purportedly with a rope smuggled into her by her lover, William Lord. Both had plans to escape on the boat to Holland. However, Lord was killed by the authorities, who pursued them. Margaret was sentenced by the Suffolk Assizes to be deported to the colonies, and in 1801, the Nile prison ship set sail with Margaret on board. She continued to write to the Cobbolds. Whilst life was not easy for Margaret in Australia, she became a successful midwife. Governor Querry, who expanded opportunities for freed convicts, pardoned Margaret, and thus she was free to return to England. However, she remained in Richmond, Australia, where she died in 1819 from influenza, caught from a patient she had nursed. Here's Mud for you. The vocal variety. And the cap crept in.

Some are having a ball, don't they? Yeah, it's really good stuff. I almost feel jealous I'm missing out on a party there. Now, an American was granted a divorce in Maine in the USA on the grounds that his wife made him live on a diet of pea soup and absolutely nothing else. Amazing, isn't it, what goes on in various marriages? And lastly, Greta Garbo worked as a manicurist in Sweden before she became a film star. So if you want a manicure, look for a film star. They can most probably help you out. Says he, tongue in cheek.

songwriter and guitarist with French garage band Le Trefle. After one EP, they mutated to Les Boutes, but achieved very little commercial success. Adapting his new stage name, he went solo in 1967 and recorded some orchestral pop with Michael Colombier, including a version of the Beatles' Strawberry Fields Forever. He enjoyed minor hits with Eric Chardin, penned Symphony, and a cover version of the Bee Gees' Sir Geoffrey Saved the World. But his success did not last. His most recognised song was his hit Words, which came out in 1982, which sold 8 million copies. His most 8 million is really real as well, I'm reading here, worldwide, and topped various charts around Europe in late 1982 and reached number 2 in the UK singles charts in the spring of 1983. Covering a rival version by the 1960s hitmakers The Tremolos and going on to become the 22nd best-selling single in the UK during 1983. The song appears in the Oscar-nominated film for Best Picture, Call Me By Your Name. What else could we possibly play you now apart from F.R. David and Words?

it is, the famous words. Recently, a man named Walter Davis went to a computer dating service to find himself a new wife. After going through its memory banks, the computer came up with a girl called Ethel Davis, his former wife. He didn't ask.

argue with technology and remarried her. Computer dating seems to work better than lonely hearts adverts in the newspapers. A 22-year-old Los Angeles man advertised for someone to accompany him on a vacation to South America. He got one reply from his widowed mother. Oh, it's a bit sad, that, isn't it? Yes. Well, all I want is party down. I suppose he found somebody eventually, other than Mummy. True and

That's Buddy Knox and Party Doll. I told you I'm in the party spirits at the moment, didn't I? Yes. Yeah. I don't know what's got into me anyway. Now we're going to go off and challenge you. Do you know your Suffolk? I expect some of you do, and lots of you like me most probably don't. The village of Rendham is 2.5 miles northwest of Saxmundham. The name means cleared farmstead, and it's on a branch of the River Auld. From the roll of vicars in Rendham Church, it appears the church dates back to the 1300s. The interior is almost entirely the result of a Laudian-inspired refurbishment in the early 17th century. William Laud, Archbishop of Canterbury from 1663 in the reign of Charles I, he had ordered parishes to replicate the imagery of cathedrals. The emphasis on Catholic spirituality and superstition was an immediate concern to Puritans. The one major medieval survival is a chalice brass from one of only two in Suffolk, the other being in Gaisley. Laud was eventually arrested and beheaded at the Tower of London on the 10th of January 1645 after being found guilty of high treason. In 1907, a boy swimming in the River Auld at Rendham Bridge discovered a Roman head of the Emperor Claudius in the water. It's thought to have been smashed and thrown away during Boudicca's revolt in AD 61. So there you are. You know your Suffolk.

And there they are, singing away, "I'm Your Man." I never doubted it for a second. Now, have you ever considered the variety of ways in which folk have shuffled off this mortal coil? I know you lot are into black humour. The Greek painter Zeus laughed so hard at one of his own paintings he broke a blood vessel and died. And Claudius, the Emperor of Rome, choked to death on a feather. He died featherlight. Oh dear. Let's get on to Goldie and Making Up Again. Getting perilously close to the end of the programme, you know. I've no idea where the time's gone.

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The request programmes are along between 8 and 10, so don't be shy. Get your name in the clue. Clue, the queue. The queue is in the clue, yes. Anyway, don't worry about my pronunciation, just do it. Oh, it's Holly's time now. Long Call Woman in a Black Dress.

0: 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Derek Holman saying goodbye and all the best. Bye-bye for now.
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4: From the Sky News Centre at 8, the Prime Minister has called the seizure of sanctioned Russian Shadow Fleet tanker a blow to Vladimir Putin. In a dramatic nighttime operation, the Royal Marines boarded the vessel in the English Channel. President Zelensky says it will bring peace closer. Al Khans, who's recently quit as Armed Forces Minister, also praised the mission.
5: We've acted decisively, seized that ship, and that will save, just by the money reduced going back into Russia, will save thousands of lives in Ukraine. So I think it's a fantastic thing. I'm really glad it's happened. I'm glad we moved faster than we have been in the past. We've got on with it and we've done it.
4: Donald Trump's warning Israel and Iran not to blow it. New strikes on Lebanon are threatening to undermine an emerging ceasefire deal between Washington and Tehran. The British Medical Association is to put a new government offer forward to resident doctors in England. A four-day walkout due to begin tomorrow has been called off. Tommy Robinson's had his phone seized at Heathrow Airport. The far-right activist was detained under anti-terrorism laws yesterday. To sport, and Germany have got their World Cup campaign off to a winning start by thrashing Curaçao 7-1 in Group E. Emma Raducanu's five-year wait for a tennis title continues following defeat in the final of the Queen's Club Championship to Croatia's Donna Vekic. The 2021 US Open champion saved three match points but lost in straight sets in London. Former British number one Tim Henman says Raducanu can be encouraged by her run at the tournament.
6: It hasn't been an easy last sort of few months for Raducanu. She only played a couple of matches on clay and lost both of those. So, you know, this was a really important opportunity coming back home, playing on grass, a surface she's much more comfortable and familiar with.
4: Lewis Hamilton claimed his first win for Ferrari with victory at the Barcelona Catalunya Formula One Grand Prix. George Russell finished second. And Little Mix star Perry Edwards has married footballer Alex Oxlade-Chamberlain. The couple, who've been together since 2017, tied the knot yesterday in a ceremony in Portugal. That's the latest. I'm Nick Qureshi.

on the Peter Green Request Show here on Hospital Radio Ipswich over the next 2 hours. I would like to welcome Colchester Hospital and Aldbrook Community Hospital to our show tonight.

Matt Monroe with Born Free from the film in the mid-1960s. Born Free with, is it Elsa the Lion? More likely. This is Cold Heart, Elton John and Dua Lipa.

Cold Heart, Elton John and Dua Lipa. That got to number one in 2021. From 2021, who can remember this one from the 1970s?

0: 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Oh dear, Misty Ray Stevens, must be about 1974. Wow. And you think, that's old, let's go back a little further. This is A Hole in My Bucket, and this is Harry Belafonte.
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0: With an axe, dear Henry, dear Henry, dear Henry, with an axe, dear Henry,

0: 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Hone it.
1: On what shall I sharpen it, dear Liza, dear Liza? On what shall I hone it, dear Liza? On what?
0: On a stone, dear Henry, dear Henry, dear Henry.

0: Well, wet it, dear Henry, dear Henry, dear Henry. Well, wet it, dear Henry, wet it.
1: With what shall I wet it, dear Liza, with what shall I wet it, dear Liza, with what?
0: Try water, dear Henry, dear Henry, dear Henry. Try water, dear Henry, dear Henry. Use water.
1: In what shall I fetch it, dear Liza, dear Liza? In what shall I fetch it, dear Liza? In what?
0: In a bucket, dear Henry, dear Henry, dear Henry. In a bucket, dear Henry, dear Henry. In a bucket.
1: There's a hole in the bucket, dear Liza, dear Liza. There's a hole in the bucket, dear Liza, a hole.
2: No answer to that is a really a hole in my bucket, how about it, Fonty? Now, this next one here is Virginia Lee and Ati.

Virginia Lee and a TFL fundraising event for 2026. We already had the Extreme Absire. That was Saturday and Sunday, the 6th and 7th of June. The next one is the Big Jump Skydive Day, Saturday the 20th of June. I tell you what, that's near enough now in at the Bayana River. Take the leap of a lifetime. The next one after that is Colour Run. That's when we're on the extra Christchurch Park. So if you ever round that way, that's happening on Saturday the 12th of September, the most colourful fundraiser of the year. You can get covered in paint or kind of stuff that comes out of these aerosol cans. Oh dear. And then last of the most is Santa Fun Run. December, the jolliest fun of the year. Oh, good fun, isn't it, really? Right, Ipswich Hospital Culture is a hospital that are looking for more volunteers. We need volunteers. We need more volunteers. I mean, whether you want to give something back to your community, make new friends, boost your CV, or just want to use your skills. 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Get involved, volunteer. We also have different times that they can come along to the actual volunteers' office. You can see people and they'll sort of take your details. So, that's that one. I mean, we are looking for more volunteers. I mean, I think we've got about 400. I mean, they're doing over the Colchester and the Ipswich. They want double the amount of what we've got now, believe it or not. Right. What's we got now? Warlock Chantry Residents Association invites you to Lark in the Park. Now, that is not... That's not this Sunday, guys. It's next Sunday. Come along and enjoy the free family fun day. Sunday, 28th of June, 2026, 11 a.m. to 4:30 p.m. Events include raffle, bouncy castle, face painting, Punch and Judy, glitter tattoos, burgers, hot dogs, charity stall, donkey rides, ice cream, tombola, plus much more. I mean, that's next to the Ancaster Road. Like I say, it is Chantry, isn't it? I mean, also the buses go from 12 and 13 number bus, which is a Chantry bus anyway, isn't it, really? As I say, it's a free fun day, so you might as well go along if it's nice weather, if we're not chucking it down the rain. Right, this next one is, what we got now? Oh, we got Coconut Moog Synthesizer, Dan Larkman.

Well, that's called Coconut, and that's a Moog synthesizer by Dan Larksman. Now, who can remember Moog synthesizer? I mean, if you do, you are showing your age, because we're talking about 1972. That was actually quite big, it was, when it came out. You had these Moog records and all that. I mean, that was really good. Synthesizer, anyway, put it this way. That was around about the 72, wasn't it, really? This next one is Adele and All I Ask.

I ask, Adele, you're listening to Hospital Radio Ipswich with your Time Lord, Marty Wilde. Ipswich's very own Time Lord. Yes. No, can't say no notes. Sitting in for Peter Green while Peter Green recovers at home after being in hospital. So you're listening to Hospital Radio Ipswich at the bedside, online, and on smart speaker and on the HRI Ipswich app. Please do not pick up the phone to phone us at this moment because we've had lots of trouble with our phone line. So we've had to say no to it. So we've had to turn it off, so we can't use it yet. But don't assume that we're not going to get it back, because we more likely will one day. So think about that. But yeah, go and get yourself an HRI Ipswich app. HRI, yep, Ipswich Hospital Radio, yeah! I mean, so therefore you can do that and you can still contact us through that. So instead of the phone at this moment, but like I said, it could be changed sometime and then we could get it back again. This next one, believe it or not, is actually what we got here. I put a panpipe on today and I quite like it, so I'm going to play it to you now. It's called Bright Eyes, so we'll take a listen to this one.

Bright Eyes by Panpipes. You don't really hear them at all now. They used to be on every corner of the street, they did, didn't they, years ago? And that wasn't that many years ago, either. About, say, 10, 15 now. I'm going to go back to, well, I mean, almost 2000 period, and a really sort of thing now. Maybe a bit more, but well. Oh, on this next one here is Cliff Richard. Oh, yeah, anybody Cliff Richard fans out there? 1965, and All My Love.

There goes Cliff Richard, 1965, and All My Love. This next one, now we're going to go back and have a bit of David Bowie from the album The Lodger from 1999. And this is Boys Keep Swinging.

There goes David Bowie and Boys Keep Swinging. As I said, that's taken from the album The Lodger from 1999. This next one, we've had Harry Belafonte doing the Bucket one. This guy here is Leroy Troy, and he's talking about a bicycle wreck. Let's listen to the bicycle wreck.

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I was punctured to death by the spokes. Now you've heard of accidents on boats, motor cars, and airplanes, but the accident I had to take the cake.

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This next one is Amazing Grace. I may not have heard this for a long while. This is Amazing Grace by Judy Collins. That's October, this one, in 1971.

Amazing voice, Judy Collins, there, October 1971. Amazing Grace. And also she used all her voice on that one as well, which is one of the only ones, maybe in the 1970s, that she did. And, I mean, people do talk about that one when it comes up, of course. It don't come up very often, of course. This next one I'm going to play is actually a B-side. It's not an A-side, it's a B-side. And this is from Doris Day from 1963. The A side was actually Move Over Darling, but this is Twinkle Twinkle.

Twinkle Twinkle. That was Doris Day, B-side. Remember what I said, B-side. The A-side was Move Over Darling. From 1964, we're going to head back to 1960 this time, and we're going to go for Edelweiss, which is Richard Heyman and his orchestra from 1960.

Well, Edelweiss, Richard Heyman and his orchestra from 1960. This next one, or it's two of them coming up here, as Dark Moon and Magic Moon. Now, Dark Moon, 57, and Magic Moon in 1961. So this is country and western.

Dark Moon and Magic Moon from 1957 and 1961. And we're going to go up to the news at 9. If you want to grab yourself a pen or something afterwards, I'll just give you these few little things that I wrote, you know, set out earlier sort of for you, just in case you want to write yourself and down. So we're going to go up to the 9 o'clock news by Brahms, Lullaby, Chet Atkins and Hank Snow.

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2: From the Sky News Centre at 9, a cabinet minister says UK troops intercepting a sanctioned Russian tanker for the first time is a significant blow to Moscow. The vessel Smyrtos is being monitored off southern England. Culture Secretary Lisa Nandy says it's a big deal.
3: One of the instructions that the Prime Minister gave quite early on was that he wanted us to be on the front foot, taking that sort of decisive action in order to keep the country safe and to deal with the threat posed by Russia. And this morning we've been able to successfully do that.
2: Donald Trump says an Israeli attack on Beirut today shouldn't have happened. The US president's telling all sides not to blow it, with a peace deal between Washington and Tehran seemingly very close. Reform UK leader Nigel Farage says he'd evict all foreign nationals from social housing if the party gets into power. He argues Britain is a two-tier state, which he says is biased against white people. Lib Dems' Sir Ed Davey claims Mr Farage is turning into the Enoch Powell of the social media age. Voters in Switzerland have rejected the idea of a population cap. It was the first country in the world to propose limiting numbers. A figure of 10 million was suggested. To sport, and Germany have made a convincing start to their World Cup against tournament debutants Curaçao. Joe Rawson reports from the United States.
4: A historic moment for Curaçao, but also one that will fuel the argument that the expanded World Cup risks too many one-sided group games. Germany thrashing the debutants 7-1 in Houston, with Arsenal's Kai Havertz scoring twice in a dominant display. There was still a landmark moment for the Caribbean nation as Livano Comensea netted a record-breaking goal, but the gulfing class between the two sides was clear.
2: England's cricketers have been dealt a blow as Ollie Robinson's ruled out of the second test against New Zealand due to injury. The bowler felt soreness in his knee after a training session on Friday. He will now miss the game at the Oval, which starts on Wednesday. That's the latest. I'm Nick Qureshi.

As long as I have you, Mel Steven and the Strollers from, well, a few years ago. This next one, I'm actually going to put this on, and you can see if you remember this one. It's called Hello, This is Joni, the Telephone Answering Machine song, and that was made in 1978.

there. His name is Paul Evans. Now, hello, this is Joni, the telephone answering machine song from 1978. Anybody older than Thingby will remember Paul Evans from the 1950s. I'll play some to you off of this one in a minute. Another one later on. Actually, something that he had in the charts. May not have been the original one because I'll tell you about that when it gets there, okay? So, what we got here? Ah, Caramia, Gene Pitney.

Gene Pitney and Co. I'm here. Before I put Mick Muster on, all right, what we got here? Abside, Abstream, Abside. That's gone. We know that's gone. The big jump is almost about this Saturday, isn't it, really, to be honest with you? A skydive day, so you're not going to get really much interest in that at this moment, this time anyway. The Colour Run, guys, is Saturday the 12th of September, the most colourful fundraiser of the year. Where is Christchurch Park? Up the top, where the toilets are. You have to go right to the top. I mean, they do these runs, don't they? They do a run. You can do a run for about a mile round there, raising some money. 2 miles round there, 3 miles. I think it's up to about 5 miles, you know. But it depends upon what you want to do. They also wave you off, and when you come back, they sort of throw all different colour stuff over you, which is interesting. They do it before you go anyway, but Sant Fun Run, December. We know that. That's December. I think that's mainly at Colchester Hospital, that one, believe it or not. Ah, get involved if you want to get involved. I mean, that's what I was saying. The actual number for that is telephone 01473 704 473. So we're going to do it again, okay? So it's 01473 704 473. As if you'd like to help out with volunteering at the hospital and all that. A huge variety of volunteer roles, from ward support to admin, A&E to life support, pharmacy to gardening, cancer information to welcome service support, and many, and there is many, many, many, many more. Yeah, I mean, whether you want to give something back to the community, make new friends, boost your CV even, or want to use your skills, okay? So that's that one. We have Lark in the Park, and that's Chantry Residents Association invites you to that. When? Sunday the 28th of June 2026, from 11 a.m. to 4:30 p.m. Events include raffle, bouncy castle, face painting, Punch and Judy, glitter tattoos, burgers, hot dogs, charity stalls, donkey rides, ice cream, tombola, plus much, much more. At Skipswick Park. Okay, so I've gone up to the Chantry Estate part, that is, because you can take the bus with number 12 and number 13 from, well, just outside, Sailmakers and that, and you'll still get up there, won't you, really, to be honest with you. Okay, what we got here? Mick Muster, and he's doing Roll Over Beethoven.

There goes Mick Buster and Roll Over Beethoven. This next one is another gospel one. I played one earlier on, as you remember. And this one here is Beyond the Sunset. And this is Pat Boone.

Beyond the sunset, no clouds will gather, no storms will threaten, no fears annoy. O day of gladness, O day unending. Beyond the sunset, eternal joy.

Beyond the Sunset, Gospel One from Pat Boone. Going back to Paul Evans, this is the one that he had in the 50s, but I mean, I don't say it was the original one, but I'll tell you afterwards you listen to it.

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1: Both songs were made in 1959, Paul Evans and the Avons. I think the Avons had their hit a little bit bigger than Paul Evans. I thought I'd just play it to you since I had the CD to hand, to be quite honest. This next one is Cool Water, and this is Burleigh's from 1961.

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Thought I'd have a bit of Buddy Holly here now. This is The Valley of Tears, and this is from 1958.

Buddy Holly from 1958, Valley of Tears. You know, that one's actually written by Fats Domino. This next one, we're going to go back to 1949 here. Wow, 1949. And this is Faraway Places, Margaret Whiting from 1949.

1949 there, Margaret Whiting and Far Away Places. This next one goes back to 1984. This is On the Wings of a Nightingale, and this is the Everly Brothers.

On the Wings of a Nightingale, the Pet, or the Everly Brothers. Nearly gave that next one away. Right, this is the Karen in 1980s here. This is the Pet Shop Boys, and it's a sin.

73 and Paper Roses, though this was actually a hit of, you know, way back in the 1960s. But this is Marie Osmond and this is Paper Roses.

Paper Roses, Marie Osmond, and of course Donny Osmond. They had their own TV series in the 70s. I mean, the older boys, horses, wild horses and all that. I mean, crazy horses. I mean, back in 1972, they wanted to go heavier, but the family sort of said, no, you cannot. I mean, Donny and Marie was having great success in the TV series. So, unfortunately, Crazy Horses is the heaviest, I mean, the Osmonds got. But, yes, the older boys wanted to go heavy. But because of the TV series, they had to give it up. This next one is Heart of Glass. This is Blondie.

Heart of Glass, and that's Blondie. Before May, Derek Holman was saying, well, we go, it's near the end of the show, and he had an hour show, sort of thing. I've had 2 hours, and I've only got about 11 minutes left of my show, or Peter's show, as I'm sitting in for Peter tonight. All right, that was Heart of Glass, Blondie, if you know. This next one goes treadlebacks to 1959, this one does. This is Joan Regan and May You Always.

May You Always there, Joan Regan from 1959. We're going to step back 2 years before that one, to 1957. And this is Gone, and this is Ferlin Husky.

Well, that was Early Morning Rain, and that was George Hamilton, Country and Western. And before that, you had Gone by Ferlin Husky from 1957. Okay, I think I'm just about finished here now. I would like to thank you for all for joining me. It's been very nice having your company. Please stay safe, look after yourself, and remember, it's not goodbye, it's just good night.

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3: From the Sky News Centre at 10, the Prime Minister has called the seizure of a sanctioned Russian Shadow Fleet tanker a blow to Vladimir Putin. In a dramatic nighttime operation, the Royal Marines boarded the vessel in the English Channel. Ukrainian President Zelensky says it will bring peace closer. Al Khans, who's recently quit as Armed Forces Minister, also praised the mission.
4: We've acted decisively, seized that ship, and that will save, just by the money reduced going back into Russia, will save thousands of lives in Ukraine. So I think it's a fantastic thing. I'm really glad it's happened. I'm glad we moved faster than we have been in the past. We've got on with it and we've done it.
3: Donald Trump's criticised Israel after strikes on southern Beirut undermined peace talks with Iran. The US president says today's attack should not have happened. He's calling on all sides to stand down from fighting, insisting that Washington and Tehran are very close to forging a deal aimed at ending the war. Switzerland has rejected a population cap after becoming the first country in the world to hold a referendum on the matter. 45% supported a figure of 10 million, compared to 55% who didn't. At the World Cup, it's 0-0 at half-time between the Netherlands and Japan in Texas. Meanwhile, Germany thrashed Curaçao 7-1 earlier in their Group E opener. Tennis, and Emma Raducanu suffered defeat in her first grass court final to Croatia's Donna Vekic at the Queen's Club Championship. The British number one lost in straight sets in London.
5: I think Donna played a great match from the start to the finish, and I think she played great yesterday as well against KT, and it was tough to take for sure. But I had a good week here and it was just amazing to play at home.
3: And Lewis Hamilton's gained his first Formula One victory for 2 years after winning the Barcelona Catalunya Grand Prix earlier. The Ferrari driver finished ahead of George Russell, with Lando Norris coming in third to complete an all-British podium. Championship leader Kimi Antonelli was on course to finish second, but retired with just 4 laps to go. That's the latest from the Sky News Centre. I'm Bev Rimmer.

0: Good evening. I'm Tim Ward, your host for the best part of the next hour on Night Moods.
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Every night of the week on Bedside Channel Radio, between 10 and 11, we relax with a variety of music that just has one common thread running throughout. It's easy on the ear. And for starters tonight, an invitation that says, "We've got tonight." Kenny Rogers and Sheena Easton.

You might not imagine that the sound of the big band would be at home in night moods, but they're the wonderful Count Basie Orchestra with Lil Darlin'. And at the start of the programme, it was Kenny Rogers and Sheena Easton with We've Got Tonight. And to underline that point, I invited you to love me or leave me in the company of Doris Day. This is the very best in late-night easy listening, Night Moods, and it isn't all music from yesterday. There's music from today as well. You

Hope you're enjoying this selection of Night Moods tonight. There's some pretty decent stuff buried away in our library, and I've just gone along and thought, that fits the mood tonight. That does, and just occasionally that doesn't, so I'll leave it on the shelf, perhaps for daytime or some other programme. Three in a row there. First, from a new voice on the patch, Rumour, and a song called Slow. I think her voice has got shades of Karen Carpenter about it. Wonderful. And then an absolute gold dust choice. Now, when I used to do my programme on a Monday night for many, many years, from the mid-80s until the 21st century, I used to have a thing in Night Moods called a gold selection, and that would be something extra special. So I think our first slice of Night Moods gold tonight was Nat King Cole and that wonderful song Stardust. And then from a vinyl LP called The Love Songs of the Beatles, some wonderful, easy on the ear Beatles. They're not always associated with the love song, are they? Or certainly the gentle love song. And that was called I Will. And if I get time, I will play more from that Beatles love album, because it's a treasure. Somebody donated it to us. It's a double LP package. Double LP, and it's one of the last in our filing system, sort of demonstrating that it has been given to us towards the end of the vinyl era. And whoever it was who saw that, because I don't ever remember seeing it on sale, was very kind to us, and it's something that we can pull out from time to time to play on a programme such as this. Listening to Hospital Radio Ipswich, your bedside friend. Somewhere, my love.

I bet it's a long time since you heard music from the Mike Sam Singers. It's like Radio 2 in the 60s. This is Night Moods. And this is John Barrowman. What About Us?

John Barrowman is the guy's name, and that's What About Us. Now, one of our, well, reasonably recent purchases is a double CD set of the music of Ray Charles. And I thought I'd play you some Ray Charles on the programme, but then I hit a real problem. Which one do I choose?

of Night Moods on Bedside Channel Radio. This is Hospital Radio Ipswich playing for you there, the Jones Girls. Great Philadelphia Sound. And before that, Ray Charles, In the Heat of the Night, the closing theme from a film of the same name. And John Barrowman was posing the question before all of that, what about us? Oh, what about the next selection? I have another Beatles love song coming up, so I hope you enjoyed the first one. We're going to have a second slightly different Beatles choice coming up. But before that, a young man from Canada who seems to have cornered the popular music market in the 21st century. Is there no end to this man's talents? He can sing so well. It's Michael Bublé. That's all.

the Beatles with a second, somewhat unusual love song from them, and that was I Need You. And now, a major selection on Night Moods tonight from the Detroit Spinners.

were known in America as the Spinners, but in this country, because of our Spinners, they had to rename themselves the Detroit Spinners. And that's the group that we knew in the early 1970s singing songs like that. I could never repay your love. Well, as ever, the clock threatens to win. I don't know if I've ever found a time where I'm enjoying the music as much as I am tonight, where the clock has been beaten. But just a couple of extras still to be thrown into the Night Moods mix from me. I do hope you've enjoyed this. Just a reminder that if you like late night easy listening, then all of us Hospital Radio Ipswich presenters take a stint at doing Night Moods. And it's on at 10 o'clock or after the 10 o'clock news every night of the week here on Bedside Channel Radio. So 10 till 11, you can lay back, relax and listen to music like this.

I think that's got the 1960s stamped all over it, don't you? Jackie Trent, Where Now, My Love. Well, thank you for joining me on this edition of Night Moods. I've been Tim Ward. Listen out for more of my contributions to Hospital Radio over the forthcoming hours and days. But God willing, you'll be off home very, very soon. But if you are about, then your company would be very much appreciated. Into the night with the best in late night easy listening. This is Alejandro Sanz. A song that was later covered by himself singing with Andrea Corr of The Corrs. Bit of Spanish at this late hour.

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3: From the Sky News Centre at 11, some breaking news. Pakistan's Prime Minister's announced a peace deal between the US and Iran has been agreed. According to Shehbaz Sharif, both sides have declared the end of military operations on all fronts, including in Lebanon. US President Trump's written on Truth Social the Strait of Hormuz is reopened. Sir Keir Starmer's promising to call time on a system that's failing our children ahead of an expected social media ban. It's thought the Prime Minister will announce sweeping reforms for under-16s tomorrow, similar to those seen in Australia. Mariano Giannin's daughter Mia took her own life after being bullied online. He says things need to change drastically as his world's been turned upside down.
4: We will deal with this forever. This is like a life sentence for a crime that we didn't commit. We've been victims. But we need to deal with this.
3: The former Labour deputy leader Roy Hattersley has died aged 93. Sir Keir Starmer's paid tribute on social media, calling him a giant of the Labour movement. At the World Cup, Japan have grabbed a late equaliser to hold the Netherlands 2-2 in their opener. Earlier, Germany thrashed Curaçao 7-1. Lewis Hamilton has cut Kimi Antonelli's lead in the F1 drivers' standings to 41 points. He's taken his first victory in two seasons at the Barcelona-Catalunya Grand Prix. Luke Littler and Luke Humphreys have secured England a sixth World Cup of darts. The pair got a 10-5 victory over Michael van Gerwen and Kian van Veen in the final in Frankfurt. Littler says it's amazing.
5: That's the best we've played all tournament, and that's what we can't do every game, it's darts. Obviously, we've had tough challenges over the past 2 days. This was our best performance because we needed to put it in, and that's what we've done, and we got the job done. But yeah, I'm absolutely delighted.
3: And Emma Raducanu has been defeated in the tennis final at Queen's in London. The British number one lost in straight sets earlier to Croatian Donna Vekic. That's the latest from the Sky News Centre. I'm Bev Rimmer.

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3: From the Sky News Centre at midnight, Donald Trump says the Strait of Hormuz will open again as he announced a peace deal's been agreed with Iran. But Tehran's deputy foreign minister says any understanding between the two nations doesn't mean there's trust. Sky's US correspondent Mark Stone says the shipping lane that's vital for the world's oil supply isn't under President Trump's control.
4: He can't authorise it to be opened. It's not his authorisation. That's sort of Trumpian language that is frankly meaningless. This is a positive development, but it's full of pitfalls, it's full of jeopardy, and there are many different ways in which it could fall apart.
3: Sir Keir Starmer's promising to call time on a system that he says is failing our kids ahead of an expected social media ban. It's thought the Prime Minister will announce sweeping reforms for under-16s later, similar to those seen in Australia. Switzerland has rejected a population cap after becoming the first country in the world to hold a referendum on the issue. 45% supported a figure of 10 million compared to 55% who didn't. Labour's former deputy leader Roy Hattersley has died at the age of 93. Sir Keir Starmer's leading tributes, calling him a giant of the Labour movement. In sport, Curaçao have played their first World Cup game and the Netherlands drew with Japan. Joe Rawson reports from the US.
5: It didn't come alive until the second half, but what a 45 minutes in Dallas, with Japan scoring an 88-minute equaliser to draw 2-2 with the Netherlands. Virgil van Dijk and Kriencio Somerville got the goals for the Dutch. Earlier, it was a historic moment for Curaçao, but a result that strengthens the argument for those that say the expanded World Cup will see too many disparities in the group stages. They lost 7-1 to Germany.
3: Meanwhile, Ecuador are just kicking off against the Ivory Coast in Philadelphia. And England cricketer Ollie Robinson is ruled out of the second test against New Zealand through injury. The bowler felt soreness in his knee after a training session on Friday. That's the latest from the Sky News Centre. I'm Bev Rimmer.

You're listening to Midnight Classics here on Hospital Radio Ipswich. My name is John Alderton. I've got a selection of music suitable for this midnight hour, and I hope you'll stay with me and enjoy the music. We start today with music by Mahler from his Symphony No. 5. Here is the slow movement, the Adagietto, played by the Polish National Radio Symphony Orchestra, conducted by Anthony Witt.

The fourth movement, Adagietto from Mahler's Symphony No. 5, played by the Polish National Radio Symphony Orchestra, conducted by Anthony Witt. Music by Mozart follows, two movements from his Piano Concerto No. 22 in E-flat major. The pianist is Wilhelm Kempf, with the Symphony Orchestra of Bavarian Radio, conducted by Bernard Klee.

Two movements from the Piano Concerto No. 22 in E-flat Major by Mozart, played by Wilhelm Kempf, accompanied by the Symphony Orchestra of Bavarian Radio, conducted by Bernard Klee. Now, a composer from Poland, Henryk Gorecki, born in 1933, who died in 2010. In 1976, he wrote a symphony which he dedicated to his wife, and he called it the Symphony of Sorrowful Songs. We're going to hear the second movement, which is a descriptive of a teenage girl in a Gestapo cell in Poland in a prison camp during the Second World War. And the symphony is played for us by the Polish National Radio Symphony Orchestra. There's a soprano soloist, Sofia Kilanowicz, and the conductor again is Anthony Witt.

The second movement from the Symphony No. 3 by Henryk Gorecki, played for us by the Polish National Radio Symphony Orchestra with soprano soloist Zofia Kilenowicz, conducted by Anthony Witt. Music by Frederick Delius, now a composer from Bradford, although he chose to live south of Paris in France. And we're going to listen to his Walk to the Paradise Garden, and played for us by the BBC Symphony Orchestra, conducted by Sir Andrew Davis.

music by Frederick Delius, closing our programme here, Midnight Classics. Taking us up now to the news at 1 a.m., here's a little bit more music by Frederick Delius.

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3: From the Sky News Centre at 1, Iran and the United States have reached a peace deal with an official signing due to take place in Switzerland on Friday. President Trump says it will bring peace and security to the whole region, while Tehran claims it forced the US to accept its terms. Sky's US correspondent Mark Stone says Mr. Trump's apparent fixation on opening the Strait of Hormuz is besides the point.
4: All the other reasons that Trump went to war, like regime change, that was something at one point, like trying to prevent Iran from getting a nuclear weapon. The same regime is in power now that was in power before. So, yes, this is positive, but it also looks like quite a significant mess.
3: It's thought Sir Keir Starmer will announce sweeping social media reforms later to protect under-16s online. A social media ban's expected to be announced at Downing Street following calls for change from parents. Government departments are deciding what to do with the Russian Shadow Fleet tanker seized by British armed forces. Troops intercepted it in the English Channel over the weekend in the first UK-led operation of its kind. Labour's former deputy leader Roy Hattersley has died at the age of 93. He was known as the party's nearly man after failing to gain the leadership and spending more than two decades of his 33 years as an MP on the opposition benches. Sport and Curaçao have made history with a first World Cup goal in their heavy 7-1 defeat to Germany. Captain and former Aston Villa midfielder Leandro Bacuna says they've done their country proud.
5: It's our first goal ever, you know, we qualified, first time ever, so I think the people will still be happy. They will cheer us on till the last game. No matter what we do, I think we are heroes. And yeah, we have to see where we can get some points to make them actually more happy than they are already.
3: Meanwhile, Japan grabbed a late equaliser in a 2-2 draw with the Netherlands. And Lewis Hamilton's cut Kimi Antonelli's lead in the Formula One driver's standings to 41 points after victory at the Barcelona-Catalunya Grand Prix. The seven-time champion hadn't previously won with Ferrari. That's the latest. I'm Bev Rimmer.